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3: I don't need to hear anything from anybody. There's too much riding on my mind being locked in. Play offense, not defense. If you play hard and you play the game right, nobody really gets on you. 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You hit a ball in the gap, run. Boom, coming in hot.
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8: A better life with Dr. Sanjay Gupta.
9: Whenever a health fix goes viral, it is worth investigating what the science says. A recent trend making the rounds is that taking a combination of over-the-counter allergy medications along with an antacid can help with hot flashes and other symptoms associated with menopause. Does it work? Well, CNN wellness contributor Dr. Lena Wen looked into it, and the short answer is we don't really know. There's a theory involving histamine, but menopause symptoms are mostly driven by changing estrogen levels, and there are no solid clinical trials showing these drugs actually help. The concern, Wen says, is that leaning on an unproven fix can keep women from treatments we know do work, like hormone therapy. So, if your symptoms are disrupting your life, don't settle for a social media hack. Talk to your doctor about the proven options. I'm Dr. Sanjay Gupta, helping you live a better life.
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0: morning. 6:06 in the morning. Welcome to your People's Morning Show. Tuesday, September 8th. That's the day, right? Tuesday? We're in Tuesday time.
1: It is.
0: Jennifer, that's
1: Hello.
0: The sound you're here.
1: Hello.
0: Vince is here. I'm here. So here we are for a Hello. Tuesday. Tuesday. So we'll keep you updated that it's Tuesday all day today, so don't make the mistake. Also, we're going to hand out sets of tickets today for the championship pulling, the Fall Nationals at the Buck. We got lots of news and sports to get to. Here we go for Tuesday.
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1: Hi, guys. Good morning. Look up. Well, you're going to see some of this footage if you haven't seen it already this weekend as they're getting started on, Tuesday. And a week that will also include the anniversary for 9/11, which we will, of course, get to. But we've got some on top left of the quad box, guys. There's the federal, the FAA, the organizations that are looking into whatever happened with the Amazon contracted Boeing 767 that overshot a runway in Miami International Airport by about 1,300 feet on Sunday, killing at least five people and injuring at least five others. The crash temporarily shutting down airport operations. I saw, too, I was watching, when I was out west, I was watching back here. I mean, we had some really serious accidents on the highways that were closing down again.
0: Yes,
1: and,
0: horrible.
1: It was bat 15. I saw that. I saw 81. I mean, it was, it's a lot. And believe me, I mean, it kind of surprised me, too, because I was standing there grabbing some lunch at one point, and there were other people talking about it. People watch from all over the United States all of these things, and even when it comes to, like, our stuff here. They're like, boy, you guys have a lot of people and a lot of stuff going on over there on the East Coast, what they say, like, east of the Mississippi. And yeah, and then this all broke apart. So the aircraft was operated by cargo carrier 21 Air, and it reportedly crossed a public roadway after leaving the runway, striking several vehicles. And investigators are reviewing evidence to determine what caused the accident. And Miami's runways do not have this overrun stop system that is available at some because they meet safety requirements, a 1,000-foot runway safety area. The system has stopped 26 aircraft at airports where it's installed, but this didn't have one. So 21 Air is one of several contractors, if you don't know, that is they are used in Amazon's air cargo network. So it moves packages more than 250 flights each day. And yesterday I was standing at the airport, and I was in Dallas-Fort Worth, where it's extremely busy. And Vince, you don't fly as much maybe, but have you ever just stood at the airport, a bigger one like that, and just watched the airplanes one after the other after the other? Like, it happened to be American for me this time. So all of the gates are filled. There are two planes each coming in and planes going out one after the other after the other. And you realize how many flights are going on every day?
0: You think there will be more accidents? That's the crazy part.
1: Fairly so.
0: But and yet the sky is big.
1: There isn't.
3: So a lot of room up there.
1: Figure out what happens to all of this. Did you guys have a good Labor Day? Did you do anything? Did you grill out? Did you,
0: I did nothing.
1: End of summer?
0: Nothing at all. No, I'm bad about that. I was at my house watching TV, listening to music, playing with toys. That's all I did. And watched the Phillies, of course. Vince, what'd you do? Anything exciting?
3: Not really, no. I had my fantasy football draft last night.
1: How long did that take?
3: Other than that, it was like an hour and a half.
1: Well, that's not bad.
0: So much fun.
1: But no grilling? Did you smoke your meat?
3: No, we made a roast of sorts on Sunday. That was about it. No grilling.
0: Okay.
1: Okay, there, bottom left. You can get another look at that. That's a top-down view. Looks like they've got either a helicopter or something out there of that plane. So you'll see a lot of that today. Being Labor Day over the weekend, gas prices did hit a Labor Day record, $4.15 a gallon amid the disruptions in global oil. And that also means, yes, there's some activity because in Tehran, the government there has decided they're going back and they're threatening at least to get into the Strait of Hormuz and try to block. And they said that's going to be our charge and we're going to put people on sanctions lists if they come in or not, whether they act on it or not, because you did have some activity where the United States, we took on three targets in retaliation for something that they did, and that has kind of been ramping up to this. So we'll get you some updates on that and some other things that are happening across the country. We do have another measles update for you. I want to let you know the U.S. Health and Human Services Secretary, Robert F. Kennedy Jr., has confirmed that measles caused the death of a six-week-old infant in Lancaster County. Lancaster County Coroner Stephen, Diamantoni or something like that, his last name, said the infant, that talked about the infant's death last month, and that was that come in question. So at this point, he has made that clear. And there is a call out for you to talk to your doctors, all of you. I mean, that's between you and your doctors and your families and everything else, because we're seeing these numbers rise. And I know on a state level, there's been an ask for you to consider this. And that is all up to you guys. But we're seeing these numbers, and it's kind of the talk of the talk of the country when it comes to measles. And Lancaster County, we know there are some who choose not to get it, and Amish areas and things that will maybe move from those or not get those vaccines. But again, talk to your doctors. But that's news from the top. Some other things, though. Malfunctioning water sprinkler flooding Schaefer Elementary School, Manheim Township School District. So they are closed today. But check your districts, because that is, again, Schaefer Elementary School, Manheim Township. Crews are assessing the damage. District officials are expected to provide an update later this week. $240 million, a crypto heist we're going to talk about this morning. Guess how much money Americans have lost last year, let's say. Last year, just think about that number. You don't have to answer it now. Crypto fraud. Americans have reported more than how many dollars just last year? We'll get back to it. It's a pretty big number. That's all I'll say. In the meantime, Jaguar and Land Rover, they're going to cut 4,000 jobs across the global workforce over the next 2 years in an attempt to lower their cost and keep up with the Chinese electric car manufacturers. Walmart, at least that's what they're saying right now at this point. Walmart, frozen berry recall expanding. If you have any of these Walmart Great Value Organic Triple Berry Blend or something like that, you like to put that stuff in your smoothies, just know there's some of that on recall. And check the recall list periodically, because they'll help you get in line with that. We'll also talk about some of the tariffs that are going into place with Canada. There's some more news on that. But again, Friday, we've got it coming up, 9/11, ahead of the 25th anniversary of 9/11. The crews are working on improvements to the wind chimes at Flight 93 Memorial. And the chimes honoring the 40 passengers and crew members who died aboard Flight 93. But they currently need a decent amount of wind, like strong wind, to get them to make some noise, to ring. So officials say visitors on September 11th should be able to hear the memorial as planned. But they're going to be making some updates to that. If you have not been out to the Flight 93 memorial, and we're going to go over this step by step and things and do our own things on Friday. But if you've never been there, it's certainly... There really is no way to explain it. It's just something you should do. And maybe it'll be a little bit busy now, but it's something that, you know, is there for you as you can get there. And with the 25th anniversary, the education process of it, you know, just watching and looking and seeing what happened and seeing those pieces and parts that are in the glass cases and picking up that handset and listening to those words. There's nothing that will move you quite like that will. But we'll move into that as the short week is. It's Tuesday. And the New York Post says some women are banning their partners from the upcoming Grand Theft Auto video game because of its optional romance feature. What? In the game? Yeah, the game. Scheduled for a November 19th release on PlayStation 5 and Xbox Series with the XS. Following the characters in the fictional Vice City, the players can reportedly build a relationship with the two mains. What's it? Is it Lucia? And Jason?
3: No idea.
1: I don't know. Either way, they can have dates and romantic interactions. And women are posting treating the video game characters better in real life girlfriends. So they said, like, if you're going to get into all of this and pay more attention to that than me, then maybe you shouldn't do it. Players say the fictional relationship isn't cheating and that the game can be played without using the feature. So they're putting, like, dating and romance kind of, It's not AI, it's a game.
3: It's like a lot of expectations to live up to, you know? It's been, what, 13 years?
4: Didn't they make bank already on the releases that they bought, or the order ahead deals?
1: Well...
3: Oh, I don't know, I'm not sure.
1: If you think about it, okay, that'll extend it, right? Let's add a new feature. You can have a romance going on. We'll add some new activities inside, and that'll get you to play it. Or not. I have entertainment news coming up. We're going to talk about movie to look forward to this weekend. And, of course, Vince, you got sports.
2: And now, the People's Sports.
5: Florida State! What happened in the house to us to Boston College?
4: sports department we go.
3: Yeah, where last night it was the night where the lights went out in Tallahassee. The Florida State SMU game delayed about an hour and a half after all the lights at Doak Campbell Stadium went out at one point, and then they got the lights back on, but game clock wasn't working, play clock wasn't working, there was no replay review. The headset communications were not working.
4: God, really? Wow.
3: For either of the teams, so they played an old-style football game last night where the time was kept by the referee on the field, and time a huge issue in the weekend in college football. With Western Michigan and Michigan, their game ending the way it did.
1: That's so interesting, though, because I was just thinking about that over the weekend. What if you lost your... We've just lost power. For some of you have done this in your own home. I understand that. But I'm talking about, like, okay, you're just day-to-day operations. You just have no power. So your football game, there's no power. None. Do you remember how to play the game? Do you remember anybody's phone numbers on your phone? Do you remember... Does anybody have a clipboard?
3: I learned things about hand signals last night that I didn't know. That when there's no operating play clock, the referee holds up his arms at 10 seconds and then gradually lowers them down to let the quarterback know that the play clock is...
1: Does it count?
3: I guess, yeah.
4: Oh, that's funny. Yeah, I didn't see that at all. That's crazy.
3: And after Saturday, where Michigan was allowed to have one more play due to a phantom second being left on the clock, only thing I have to say about that is... If that situation is reversed, Western Michigan does not get a second chance to throw a Hail Mary. That's just the way it goes.
4: And even if they did, like, would anybody be mad for Michigan? They'd be like, good, good. Like, if they did get a second chance at it, would there be as much cries? You know what I'm saying?
3: Probably not, no. It's because Michigan pulled off the Hail Mary.
4: Yo, that is crazy.
3: But yeah, the shoe was on the other foot. Western Michigan does not get to run that play again.
4: They made up a second.
3: And then for the, I mean, somebody's got to teach these kids something. You don't storm the field as a 28-point favorite when you win on the last-second Hail Mary. You don't, I mean, as much as
4: That's
3: I love...
4: That's exactly right, though.
3: As much as I love Mac football, you don't storm the field against a Mac football team. When you are Michigan.
4: You're supposed to beat anyway.
3: Yes. Who you paid to come to your stadium to kick their ass.
4: Mm-mm-mm.
3: They're like, they're showing the little replay camera. That's the longest second you've ever seen in your life. They got guys on NBC, like, clarifying what happened.
4: Phantom second. It never happened. It's not a magic second, because that would imply something happened.
3: Yes. It's more of a phantom second.
4: It's like the phantom punch with Ali. Just didn't happen.
3: So after they got the lights back on at Florida State last night and they were trolled by the entirety of college football, a bunch of other college programs took to Twitter and were just posting videos of their stadium with their lights on. But the one I have a problem with is the University of Miami, the Hurricanes, who play at Hard Rock Stadium. That's like bragging about your house when you're living with your parents. I mean, come on now.
4: Hard Rock Stadium.
3: So eventually SMU pulls out a 27-24 win over Florida State. Florida State, multiple chances to win that game last night. SMU turned the ball over four times. They jumped off sides once on a third down. It was gift wrapped. Florida State's not what they used to be.
4: Oh, no.
3: It's another program we've
4: Bobby
3: watched.
4: Bobby Bowden. No, we're a long way away from Bobby Bowden.
3: It's another one of those programs that we've watched just kind of decline over the last 20 years after they had a lot of success, you know, in the 80s and 90s.
4: I just missed this NIL boom, too, man, because Bobby Bowden would have done just about anything.
3: Oh, man.
4: They would have done anything.
3: If Bobby Bowden could have legally paid players.
4: You kidding me?
3: Well, and you're starting to see it, too, you know. Guy like Nick Saban gets out before the S hits the fan, and maybe it's time for Dabo Sweeney to move on from the University of Clemson after the circus that was the LSU-Clemson game.
4: What a circus,
3: on Saturday. Lane Kiffin walking in with Livy Dunn by his side. I'd be a little worried if I was Paul Skeens. You don't want her down there in the bayou too long around Lane Kiffin.
4: Not one Not one show of him either. Not one show of Coach.
3: I know. I didn't
4: not in the locker room. Not in like a suite. Nothing.
3: Nothing.
4: Very disappointing.
3: And you thought, too, that like they were up big. They would have started like, oh, LSU national champ. And then they would have panned to Coach O right there. And then
4: nope. No, no such luck. Not pregame, not middle of the game.
3: You got Lane Kiffin shooting basketballs while they're kicking field goals on the sideline.
4: So weird, too. He's a
3: strange cat.
4: Isn't he? Right? Okay.
3: For a guy who's in the position that he's in, strange cat.
4: I sent you a text over the weekend. He throws funny, too.
3: No idea what you meant by that. I didn't see Lane Kiffin pregame throwing the football. That game was delayed, too.
4: Yeah.
3: Due to weather.
4: Ooh, a big delay, too. It was like an hour and a half or something. You had to just wait.
3: My mom's texting me. She was like, I bought a pizza for this game, and that was delayed for 2 hours.
4: It was awful waiting for the rest of the time, too.
3: Penn State looked pretty good under new head coach Matt Campbell. You know who looked even better? Virginia Tech. Under James Franklin, scoring 73 points. Now the opponent, Marshall, a much more worthy opponent than the Virginia Military Institute when it comes to football. But James Franklin, pretty impressive.
4: Pretty impressive.
3: Everybody else, too, at the top of the rankings was great. A lot of teams rolled, put 50 points on the board. Indiana, Ohio State. So now it is a big week two of the college football season. I know you have got Texas and Ohio State playing against each other. That might be, it is the Saturday 7:30, the marquee game of the week. Number one, Ohio State versus Arch Manning.
4: Arch.
3: And number five, Texas. A lot of stuff going to be sorted out early here. LSU plays Ole Miss in a couple of weeks. Lane against his old team.
4: Fun to see college football back, though. Great weekend.
3: But before we get to week two of the college football season, week one of the NFL season starts tomorrow night with a Super Bowl rematch between the New England Patriots and the Seattle Seahawks. What are you grumbling about? This finally gets you away from watching the Phillies every single day.
1: Isn't this good?
4: Yes, lineups. Got to get those lineups in. That lineup has to be in today. Right. The game's tomorrow. They start Wednesday.
1: This is supposed to be fun, right?
4: It is fun.
1: It's a good time. Thumbs up. It is fun. Winner.
3: 8:20 tomorrow night on NBC. Seahawks are a 3-point favorite in the game. They rolled in Super Bowl 60, and the two teams not differing much. Seattle, though, without Super Bowl MVP Kenneth Walker, the running back who is now a Kansas City Chief. So see how their run game rebounds and see if Sam Darnold's like a thing now. If he's here to stay and he's actually going to be like a decent quarterback, or has he just caught lightning in a bottle 2 years in a row with the Vikings and then last year with Seattle winning Sam Darnold Super Bowl champion. Remember that as we head into a new NFL season.
4: Yeah, that's an interesting ring to it, doesn't it?
3: A lot of teams named their starting quarterback over the weekend, including my Atlanta Falcons, who named Tua Tagovailoa the starting quarterback for this Sunday's matchup against the Pittsburgh Steelers. Honestly, it's probably the right move because it definitely means that Michael Penix Jr. is not healthy enough to be the starting quarterback. Kyler Murray is starting for the Vikings. Kirk Cousins is going to be the Raiders starter. So we're all set. We're ready to go. Ross this week, right?
4: Ross this week has been confirmed. We'll be returning.
3: That's beautiful.
4: That is a beautiful thing. Your year-long predictions happening tomorrow for the NFL?
3: That is correct,
4: I have been thinking about those all weekend long. How you're going to screw the birds out of this.
1: You, Vince.
3: It'll be all my personal responsibility.
4: You're the only person I can get my hands on, so I have to.
3: You're the person in front of me.
4: You're the closest one. I got to yell at you.
3: And then Major League Baseball. Phillies and Braves play a whole weekend series and absolutely nothing changes. They split 2-2, so the Phillies are still 4 games back. Kyle Schwarber with pretty much the game-winning home run yesterday in the bottom of the 8th inning to beat the Braves 1-0. Jesus Luzardo, 12 strikeouts yesterday. Very impressive performance by him. A complete game with only 2 hits. So
4: his first of his career.
3: First career complete game. 12 strikeouts and a shutout. You're going to get the whole deal wrapped up in one there.
4: Old Billy Walker, man. He completed games every day.
3: Who's Billy Walker?
4: A fictional old-time baseball-y guy.
3: And I know, yesterday must have been a great day for you because it was the fastest Phillies game of the season.
4: It was. An hour and what?
3: An hour and 51 minutes. And I think it was like the fastest Phillies game since some game at the Vet in 1999.
4: Yes, it was.
3: So I'm sure that was enjoyable for you, that you didn't have to, you know,
4: hustle right along.
3: That you didn't have to commit almost 3 hours to it yesterday.
4: Doesn't it's the start time that bothers me, not the length of the said game.
3: Okay.
4: Yeah, really, that's where the problem comes in.
3: Phillies up a half game on the Chicago Cubs for the top spot in the National League wild card. Orioles beat the Guardians 6-4. Pirates had the day off, and the Nationals losing to the Padres 3-2. Mets, Red Sox, Diamondbacks, Brewers, Tigers, Giants, Dodgers, and A's all winners. Today, big day in baseball as Aaron Judge will make his return for the New York Yankees tonight, 7 o'clock, when they take on the Colorado Rockies in the Bronx. So it's been 99 days since Aaron Judge has last played in an MLB game. So court is back in session this evening. All rise.
4: That's like the whole season. That's a lot.
3: Yeah, that is a lot. Orioles and Guardians at 6:30. Phillies open up a new series with the Houston Astros, a World Series rematch. For the Phillies, kind of. All the same guys are still on the team that played against them in the World Series. 6:40 on TBS tonight. So, no Tom McCarthy and John Kruk. Unless that broadcast is still available, which I don't think it probably will be.
4: Okay. A national game.
3: Big time. Prime time.
4: Okay. We're excited.
3: Who else you got? Pirates and White Sox at 7:40 and the Nationals and Padres at 9:40 on ESPN. NASCAR had their first playoff race at Darlington on, what was that? That was on Sunday. Yeah. Christopher Bell picking up the win. With it being Tuesday, the days are getting all kind of
4: confusing. Yeah,
3: Saturday seems like it was a week ago at this point. So. Yeah, Christopher Bell, the NASCAR winner from Sunday, but full steam ahead to football. It was a great first weekend of the college football season, even though the games were kind of, there were some games that at least kept you interested for a while. Like Ohio hung around with Nebraska for like 2.5 quarters.
4: It was definitely a good week one. Definitely.
3: Yeah, the Michigan thing.
4: The Michigan thing.
3: Which also, by the way, what the hell is Michigan doing wearing all yellow uniforms?
4: They'll never do that again.
3: Yeah, those are bad luck. They won't ever do that again.
4: No, they look terrible, though, too. Yeah, there's something about it when it's a solid color like that.
3: Well, even...
1: it's a lot of yellow.
4: It is a lot of yellow.
3: What was it, Sunday night when you had Notre Dame, Wisconsin at Lambeau Field? Notre Dame's in wearing all blue and Wisconsin's wearing all red. And you're like, can they come up with something better?
4: Yeah, right.
1: Are they doing the Oregon thing where they're playing with their uniforms a lot?
3: I don't know. I watched Oregon for Oregon Boise State. I remember watching that one. Not yet. They're still. Well, Oregon.
4: That was close, too.
3: Oregon's going like retro now. Now they're wearing like limeish green jerseys with yellow helmets. So I don't know how much Ficklin they do with the uniforms anymore. I think the Nike guy's just more concerned about winning football games than how many different uniform combinations they can have.
4: Hell yeah. Anything else for you, my friend?
3: No, that's it for now.
4: All right, we'll take care of business. Come back with an entertainment update.
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6: York County, they're clearing this accident 30 westbound between Wrightsville and Hellam. Still have a minor backlog there. No delays, 83 north or south. Newberry Township accident, Reeser Hill Road and York Haven Road. In Dillsburg, have a reported disabled vehicle right there at 74 at 15. Might find a minor backlog from that, but everything looks like it's moving well on 15 at this point. We're in good shape, 83, 81, and 581. John Wilsbach, right now traffic.
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25: Be mostly sunny and pleasant, still not humid, and a high of 82 degrees. Tonight will be milder, partly cloudy with a low of 65. And tomorrow, the heat and humidity return. It'll be a partly cloudy and breezy day with a high of 88, but we will stay dry on Wednesday. From the ABC 27 Weather Center, I'm meteorologist Brett Thackera for 105.7 The X.
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2: Yeah, and International Food Delivery Day?
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2: Well, it's being celebrated the world. What you've done, what you've contributed to.
1: Should you you could order international food on International Food Delivery Day.
3: I certainly could.
1: And really tie in, you know?
3: Well, I certainly could.
2: I would just get the bacon burger.
3: I ordered a large fry the other night, a large Coke, and a large vanilla milkshake.
2: Did you see Wendy's is bringing back their T-Rex burger?
3: Are they really?
2: Have you ever heard of that before?
3: Uh-uh.
2: Eight patties.
3: I don't need eight.
2: It's $30. You think you could eat half of it?
3: I could eat half of it.
1: Wait a minute.
3: Ew.
1: What did you
3: order? A lot of patties.
1: A milkshake, a soda, and french fries.
3: Vince barreled right over my exciting story.
1: I heard that.
3: It was delicious.
2: I tried to save him.
1: That was it. You didn't order anything else?
3: No, And what they did is, Jen, they brought it to my door. And they
1: oh, wait a minute.
3: They didn't even talk to me either. It was beautiful.
1: I thought you were in a drive-thru. You had them bring it to you.
3: Absolutely.
1: You dashed it.
3: I did.
1: Okay.
3: I still love the idea of paying somebody to bring me food. I'm sorry if it upsets your sensibilities, America.
1: Enjoy yourself.
3: I do.
1: 53 days until Halloween. People be coming to your door for Halloween. That's when you turn the light off.
3: Now, if they brought me food, I might give them some.
1: They're doing it wrong.
3: How do you like that?
2: A reverse trigger
3: treat. That's right. Bring me something.
1: Or it's just going to foul up your... Man, I can really order food right now. Then I'd have to turn on the light and the trick-or-treaters would come.
3: I didn't ask that little bitch to be smoking on my porch, okay? Let's be honest. As the kids are listening, if you're over a certain age and you're smoking on my porch, I'm not giving you candy.
2: It's just that simple.
3: Okay, end of story. There's no debate.
1: Or a light. I'm not giving you candy or a light.
3: Well, no. No go.
1: Ancient history. TMZ posted a leaked video of running back Ray Rice knocking out his girlfriend in an elevator with one punch shortly after Baltimore cut Rice. That happened on this date in ancient history, and Waffle House served its 1 billionth waffle. When did they hit that mark? Was it before or after Ray Rice?
2: The day that was more celebrated, because I don't even remember this. 1 billionth waffle, Ray Rice.
1: You're our Waffle Houser, Vince.
3: That's a great one. I have no idea. I can't even context it.
2: So Ray Rice was what, around, man, all those years he kind of lost in there. 2012 to 2016 somewhere?
1: Yeah, you're on it. You're close, yes.
2: I'm gonna say Ray Rice was first. Billions, a lot of waffles.
3: Yeah, I'm going to
1: agree. You guys stick with it?
3: Yep.
1: Yes, but it was only a year. So it was 2014 when that video came out. And Waffle House served its 1 billionth waffle in 2015. By the way, Waffle House sells 145 waffles per minute.
2: Understandable.
3: Per minute.
1: You ever had waffles?
3: Waffle House?
2: A Waffle House waffle.
3: Uh-huh. Okay, absolutely.
2: Right. Just making sure, man.
1: It's the Waffle House.
2: I don't know about you sometimes.
3: I'm not Canadian or Al-Qaeda. Contrary to what may be said.
2: Well, Canadian...
3: Of course, I've had a Waffle House waffle.
2: Canadian, you'd like maple syrup, so...
3: That's right.
1: Not the time to be Canadian either. You can pay more.
3: I didn't start... I never said I was.
1: Let's play the birthday game. Where's Dolly? I saw Dolly this week.

0: Happy birthday to you.
1: Push my buttons early.
2: Sure.
3: Did I say anything about? Did I say anything about the measles? Have I shut my mouth about the measles for a week and a half now, Vince?
4: Up until this moment, yeah.
3: Okay, I've been a good boy. Don't push my buttons.
5: So I was going through my pictures this past weekend. I was in Durango, Colorado, and I was at the Four Corners rally. And
3: changing the subject.
5: Yes, I was. There was a dolly there. No, because I was talking about this, or I just mentioned it quickly. When I said I saw a dolly, I saw somebody who came out onto the show field with all the bikes, and she was dressed like Dolly Parton.
4: Okay.
5: Very tall, very thin, and she had on those ridiculous 7-inch heels or whatever, and was walking around with the wig and the whole deal. So,
4: bosoms to scale?
5: No.
3: Bosom to scale.
5: But I had my dolly shirt on, so it was a thing.
4: Okay.
5: Let's get that. Pink and Jonathan Taylor Thomas share a birthday. Who's older?
3: I think it's Pink.
5: Your TV.
4: Pink, yeah.
5: Child stars. Pink for sure?
3: Mm-hmm.
4: Yeah.
5: 47, 45, you have it. Larence Tate. You know who that is? So he was in Michael, Barry Gordy, Love Jones, Menace to Society, the twos.
3: I know who it is.
4: Okay, all right.
3: I do.
4: Good.
5: David Arquette and former Dancing with the Stars host Brooke Burke.
3: Arquette's the oldest.
4: I think so, yeah. David Arquette.
5: He's 55, she's 55, and Tate is 51. By the way, Tate is not, in case you hear the rumor, Red Fox's grandson. That started, do you remember show Nips, The Royal Family?
3: Of course.
5: Okay. Vince, had you ever heard of it?
4: No.
5: Okay, Tate played the grandson of Red Fox's character in that sitcom. And then during an interview, he made a joke. It was like with the Arsenio Hall show or something.
4: Okay.
5: And that's where the whole, it was his grandfather thing came from. But if you ever hear that or you're at trivia with Vince or something.
4: You never know, could pop up.
3: Could pop up.
5: He is not. Okay, coming up this weekend, we've got Practical Magic out in theaters. Of course, we've got September 11th, which you're going to talk about. And also coming up, you know, this long secret Elizabeth Holmes documentary, You Can See Everything, finally has a release date. You guys hear anything about this? You know what I'm talking about?
4: I did see a bit about it over the weekend.
5: A24 film shot in secret by Nathan Fielder and Lance Oppenheim. They did it because they didn't know about the cooperation level. Like, there was a timing thing with her getting in trouble for all of this stuff that she did. And then it's also supposed to be 3 hours. I'm going to tell you that right now.
4: Boo.
5: Before you go thinking, well, maybe you want to watch it. But Nibs, I didn't see you going to the theater on this one.
3: No, probably not.
5: Wheel of Fortune has fired announcer Jim Thornton.
3: Damn.
5: He was suspended last week after he was, did you hear why?
3: Uh-huh.
5: Spotted on a flight talking in a chat room associated with pedophilia. He said he ended up there by accident. Now, interesting that I got off of a plane at 11 o'clock last night. During the day, it's a problem, but at night or when it's dark on the plane, you have a screen on. Anybody can see it. Why you would do it on purpose, anything that would be even close to something you could get in trouble for, I would not know.
4: Guys look like he's hacked into the Matrix mainframe. He's like, well, I don't know how I got there. Come on down.
5: He'd been the show announcer since 2011. He was suspended last week after all this came to light. He was reported by a fellow passenger in May. It took a while to get around. The woman saw Thornton's laptop screen, which appeared to show him in the chat room. So a woman tattled on him because she thought he was in there. He spoke to police. They let him go. He wasn't charged with a crime. His attorney says he's active in suicide prevention and in these communities and had been inadvertently sent to a support site for people with pedophiliac? I guess that's what you said. With thoughts. And as soon as he realized where he was, he logged out. But somebody tattled on him in the meantime. You gonna tell? You gonna not tell? Someone did. I thought about that too. I actually, when I'm sitting on a plane, I'll put the phone kind of on my knee if I'm doing email. If I'm just watching something like a movie or a show, I'll put it up on the little holder if it has one. Some don't still. But if I'm doing something that, you know, it's even remotely personal, sending a picture, I put it on my knee and kind of lean it down so I figure the people behind me can't see. Because I can see, Vince, seriously, you can see everybody's phone all the way around.
4: Yeah, pretty much.
5: You can tell what everybody's watching and what everybody's doing. So in this case, somebody tattled, and I guess they've issued a statement at this point saying, quote, following a thorough investigation, Jim Thornton's employment with Wheel of Fortune has been terminated effective immediately. That's all we know from here on out. What else do I have?
3: On a plane.
4: On a plane. On a plane.
5: Yeah.
4: Crazy.
5: That one puzzled me, too. Trailer's out for also for Musk. So you can see everything. That trailer's up. And also Musk about Elon, obviously. And that other one, if you don't know what I was talking about, Elizabeth Holmes, that was the, what was it? I want to say, not crypto. What was it?
4: The, it was called Theranos. It wasn't some like DNA thing or
5: something? Yeah, yes, yes. And took all the data and then back and forth. But I can get you more on that. I just wanted to see if you guys were even interested or saw it or whatever. Yeah, Star Trek Day today. So we'll maybe look at some of the, what they are calling Treknology. That is coming to real life. Look, those little flip communicators that they had with the show all those years ago. Look what you have in your hand. You're way past that now. You have a whole computer there. Sammy Hagar wants to end his feud with Alex Van Halen. Kelly Osbourne has admitted that she's starting to look like the Crypt Keeper. So she's admitting what she's got going on. And streaming prices. We're going to talk about this with regular news. Rising more than cable. So, Nips, as you came into this whole thing of cutting the cable, it's raising, prices are rising, I should say, faster than the rate of inflation.
1: That's hilarious.
5: So, there's an idea for this. When I say a solution, it may be for some, not others, which I'll get to. And in news, Evil Dead superstar Bruce Campbell says he has about 5 years to live. Hasn't revealed what type of cancer he has, but he says, quote, I've decided pretty specifically, though, to live with it, not die from it. And 14 people were hospitalized during the Chainsmokers show in San Jose on Friday. Most of them suffered from, quote, suspected alcohol intoxication and drug-related issues. That's all we know at this point. But 14 is a too high of a number. And NASCAR is also doing something. They're running a swear jar. Catch this. Swear jar promotion during the 2026 Cup Series playoffs. So fans, you can win a cash prize by predicting how many times the drivers curse in their team radios. The payout. So NASCAR adds $5 to a growing prize pool every time a driver uses profanity over the team's radio during the race. Promotion covers the final 10 playoff races, starting with Southern 500 at Darlington. And then one of the fans who comes the closest to guessing the total number of swear words over the 10 races will take home the entire accumulated cash pot. Is that gambling?
1: Is horse like pucky a dirty word?
5: So we're having fun with the swear jar and not gambling. And swearing. The swear jar. That lasts about 2 seconds around here when the mics are off. Probably because of me. But there you go. Anything else? Yeah, we've got TV. We'll talk about what's going to be on tonight. Remember, it's a Tuesday, so you're going to have a short night. I don't know what you guys are going to be watching, but America's Got Talent. I know you're all excited. So super stoked. Here comes the football. Football. Except for Nips, who's getting stressed.
1: Indeed. I am.
5: Are you all done with all your picks?
1: Now wait for Vince's revelation on tomorrow's program. We'll see what happens.
5: Did you have to finish all of your decision-making for your teams?
1: All done. Absolutely.
5: Okay,
1: drafts
5: so
1: are
5: that's
1: done.
5: Finished.
1: Drafts have all been completed. Take care of some business, and we'll come back.
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2: Let's start in Harrisburg, 83 northbound. Got a fender bender just north of 19th Street. They moved into that emergency pull-off area. Two lanes still getting by, just some slowing there on 83 north from 2nd Street north of 19th Street. Half-mile backlog, 283 south. Down the ramp to 283 eastbound. A little fog to deal with on the inbound river routes. Headlights on there. 83 north and south look good through York County. No problems, 30. Problems, Lancaster County, accident 222 southbound, right at Eden Road, prior to 30. Right lane block there on 222 southbound. Backlogs to the Oregon Pike. John Will Spock, right now traffic.
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21: Today will be mostly sunny and pleasant, still not humid, and a high of 82 degrees. Tonight will be milder, partly cloudy with a low of 65. And tomorrow, the heat and humidity return. It'll be a partly cloudy and breezy day with a high of 88, but we will stay dry on Wednesday. From the ABC 27 Weather Center, I'm meteorologist Brett Thackara for 105.7 The X.
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2: Let's start in Harrisburg, 83 northbound. Got a fender bender just north of 19th Street. They moved into that emergency pull-off area. Two lanes still getting by, just some slowing there on 83 north from 2nd Street north of 19th Street. Half-mile backlog, 283 south. Down the ramp to 283 eastbound. A little fog to deal with on the inbound river routes. Headlights on there. 83 north and south look good through York County. No problems, 30. Problems, Lancaster County, accident 222 southbound, right at Eden Road, prior to 30. Right lane block there on 222 southbound. Backlogs to the Oregon Pike. John Wills Spock, right now traffic.
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7: Will be mostly sunny and pleasant, still not humid, and a high of 82 degrees. Tonight will be milder, partly cloudy with a low of 65. And tomorrow the heat and humidity return. It'll be a partly cloudy and breezy day with a high of 88, but we will stay dry on Wednesday. From the ABC 27 Weather Center, I'm meteorologist Brett Thackerah for 105.7 The X.
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9: It's Star Trek Day. I told you that when I was talking about, you know, the other two kinds of days it is. We're going to talk about technology, since we all have gotten pulled off the path with AI and those things. That what are some of the pieces of technology that Star Trek had in front of you, or you, or you, or you, that eventually became real? I was kind of joking about the flip phone, but if you think about it, I got some other stuff too. So I'll get to that. Hawaii bracing for the worst of Hurricane Lowell, with the storm expected to make its closest approach to the island earlier today. Iranian-backed Houthi attacks on Saudi Arabia have occurred over the weekend. 73 people injured at this point, and fires ignited at critical energy facilities in the kingdom's southern region earlier today. So that is, of course, on the top of the list, and that is just some of the most recent activity. But there was some on Saturday. It's on your monitors too, guys. You'll see not only some of this low flooding that I was just talking about in Hawaii, but then what's happening with Iran. And we hit some ships over the weekend, like three of them, in retaliation for something else that they did that was pulling in that direction. So it is still up and on, and Saudi Arabia, and also discussions of what would happen if and when the situation with Iran changes. How much of a presence we've had is also a discussion in there. And our whole week is, of course, going to end with 9/11. We have the 25th anniversary of 9/11 coming up, and there are so many different things. It can be hard to cover them all, but I even know over the weekend there were people who were doing rides out to the Flight 93 Memorial. There were people in New York, people at the Pentagon. They're all prepping for all of this. You've probably seen it through all of your social accounts if you've been up and on any of that. But that is coming up at the end of the week, and we will be doing the same thing as well. Now, Canada has offered their new counter-terror tariffs. They are starting today. In fact, approximately $20 billion worth of U.S. goods went into effect. These tariffs did overnight at midnight, imposing duties between 15% and 50% on hundreds of American products. All kinds of different items. And the biggest, though, in this case is like aluminum and things, other products. There's a call to maybe exclude some products from this that would, you know, hurt certain businesses. But again, day one, just the start at this point. The plane crash, too. Federal investigators yesterday, they have begun collecting evidence from the Amazon cargo plane that overshot the runway at Miami International by roughly 1,300 feet on Sunday. Killed at least five people, injured at least five others, and shut down all runways for several hours. The FAA says the runways at Miami, too, they're not equipped with that crushable arresting system that is designed to keep planes from going off the runways. They have like a 1,000-foot safety buffer, so they didn't really need it, but that system does save planes and, of course, lives that would follow that, right? The flight was operated by a company called 21 Air, one of nine vendors Amazon uses to ship customer packages, more than 250 flights a day. So there are a lot of flights going. It's very rare that you have a situation like this, but the investigation has begun. Also, if you're driving this weekend, maybe you saw it. Gas prices hit a Labor Day record, averaging $4.15 a gallon amid the disruptions in the global oil supplies. Measles deaths. So they have been, this one has been confirmed in Lancaster County. U.S. Health and Human Services Secretary Robert F. Kennedy Jr., he confirmed that measles caused the death of a six-week-old infant in Lancaster County. So he did make that an official because the question was asked to look into it. Lancaster County coroner confirmed the infant's death last month, but they were going through to see if this was the, you know, cause or if it was something that was in play at the time for this child. So that has been decided. A malfunctioning water sprinkler also flooding Schaefer Elementary School in Manheim Township School District. So you will have that closed today. Crypto. 22-year-old California man accused of leading one of the largest cryptocurrency thefts in United States history is expected in court today for a plea hearing. Prosecutors say Malone Lamb and 17 others stole more than $240 million in Bitcoin through phone scams targeting crypto investors. Investors say the group used fake security alerts to trick victims into handing over access codes, and then they spent the stolen money on luxury cars and jets and mansions and high-end parties and all of it. One judge described the case as Ferris Bueller gone bad. The case comes...
2: Judge doing comedy now, too?
9: Yeah, apparently. As crypto fraud continues to surge. So do you guys have any clue? I asked you at the last news if you had any idea how much Americans lose. Let's say we have a number from last year. What would it be?
10: It's got to be at least a billion. Floor.
9: And while you're thinking of that, if you've ever lost, not lost money, had it stolen out of your account, and you go to the bank and you say, well, this isn't my charge, and I'd like my money back. And they do an investigation, and they say, okay, you're right, you didn't do that. We're going to give you your money back. But the other person already left with your $500. And you get $500 back, and where's that come from? Where does it go? It is a strange situation at this point, but... Nips, you have a guess?
2: I'm like with him. I think it's a billion.
10: At least.
9: $11 billion.
10: Wow. Not even close.
9: $11 billion. And if you think, oh, that's just 10 more billions, start counting what a billion is. That's a lot of money that Americans are losing because of this kind of thing. Jaguar and Land Rover, they're going to be cutting 4,000 jobs across their global workforce over the next 2 years in an attempt to lower the cost and keep up with the Chinese electric car manufacturers. New York Post says women, some of them are banning their partners from upcoming Grand Theft Auto that's on the way. I'll explain why if you didn't hear that. I was looking to see what else is going on through September since we've already gotten it started. And right before I left, we were kind of getting into it. I know you guys are excited about your football and kids are back at school, and whether it's college or, you know, pro. And I didn't even pay. I feel terrible. I didn't even look at the tennis stuff. I mean, I usually just kind of keep an eye on it, even though I'm a big tennis person, but we have it going on. But I know it's almost all about football now. But then we've got the cars that came out, Practical Magic 2, Resident Evil is coming up. Is that something you're interested in? Maybe not. What about the Brad Pitt survival thriller, Heart of the Beast? Avengers Endgame Encore, special re-release for the 25th. And then TV. The Voice, Shark Tank, Survivor, Amazing Race. They go on and on. And I will get your story, Nips, about how streaming prices have risen more than cable at this point.
2: Really?
9: Because we'll have to talk about that.
2: Really?
9: Since you, awesome. Yes. Since you have made the jump.
2: I'm so excited. I'm so glad I cut that cord. You're all responsible. All of you. You're all responsible.
10: Holding you all accountable.
2: I miss all my great wrestling programming and sort of the true ironies because I don't have any television anymore.
10: And like there's not enough other wrestling stuff on for you to?
2: Back to you, Jennifer, in the news department, for God's
9: sake. Since it's Star Trek Day and the 60th anniversary of the show's premiere, six pieces of Trek technology or Treknology that have become real. The communicators is number one on the list. The little comm units, the little flippy type deals, they look like flip phones. Nips, we need power. I'm giving it all I got, Captain. Time of the original series, though, a lot of the futuristic gadgets and the machinery that they used, it really was just all fantasy. But looking back, there's some things that made it through. Touch screens. They were not around 60 years ago. You take them for granted now so much that you try to touch screens that aren't touch screens. And this is a touch screen. Before.
2: That's so humiliating. Trying to touch a screen.
10: It's not.
2: Immediately says old person. But I'm trying to be current by touching the not touch screen.
9: Pads, like iPads. Remember he had one? Picard had one in his hand. And now you have one in yours. Translators. How are you going to talk to all those aliens, Nips? You have to have a universal translator, a UT. And they do. And just computers in general. They had all the computers all over the front. So there's another one. And tricorder, scanners and sensors. And not the same peak as a tricorder from the Star Trek universe, but it allows you to analyze your surroundings, your environment, record your notes, all those kind of things. But we're certainly not that far off. And you do have a good bit of technology in that phone of yours. What's one thing that you use on your phone that you never thought you'd have? Like something that you go, this is really cool. I love this phone. I mean, you get to talk to people, but how many people even answer it anymore? You have text messages, people can reach you, but is there actually an app or part of your phone that you really enjoy?
2: Is there a part I really enjoy? It's hard to say because I'm so used to it now. I still like Shazam to figure out a song I hear.
10: I still like that technology.
2: I do. I still like being
9: Any
2: able to
9: games?
2: Hold
9: a... Do you play games on your phone?
2: No.
10: Remember when you used to be able to chug a beer on your phone?
2: Yes. Lots of fun.
10: That's when it was fun to have a cell phone.
2: It seems like only yesterday I was making myself into an old person.
10: When the internet was still kind of locked in a box in one single room of your house, and then your phone, you were just able to chug fake beers on.
9: Explain that to Vince about you being an old person, or to people who may not have heard it.
2: Who?
10: You.
2: Which part?
9: You. About you just made a little comment there that you were making yourself an old person. I know what you're talking about, but there are some people who don't. What was the problem?
2: You lost what, the touch screen?
9: No. When you said about making yourself an old person.
2: Yeah, I was talking about the touch screen. That pretty much was, yeah.
9: But what was the program, or what were you doing?
2: Trying to touch a touch screen that wasn't a touch screen.
9: No. When you were talking about, making yourself an old person, I thought you were talking about, maybe I misunderstood you, when you did that challenge or whatever it was.
2: Oh, making myself an old person.
9: That's what I thought you were talking about.
2: Yeah, that's another thing. It was two different things I was talking about being old.
9: Okay. But that was when you tried to go along with everyone, Vince. He tried to fit in and...
2: Oh, the app to make... Yes, the app, the Chinese app that made everybody seem old.
10: The face app.
2: Yes, that was that.
9: How long ago was it?
2: I don't know.
9: 3 years ago, four?
2: Right before I cut that cord on everybody's advice.
9: Or two? Because you did it, and then you put it up there, and then you were convinced it was going to get all of your data. And
2: no, they told us it was a bad hack.
9: You found out later. You were worried that you participated, and now that you're
2: hey, leave me
9: giving
2: out.
9: Your stuff away.
2: I didn't do anything wrong.
9: No.
2: I feel guilty.
9: You just made that comment. I remember that, and you were all excited because you did it, and then it wasn't that long after.
2: Well, all the radio people want you to do those things, you know.
9: It came out.
2: The old people thing, and...
9: It was a hack of some kind. See, I finally played along, and now look, and now we'll have to get into the TV side. Yes, streaming prices are rising more than cable and much faster than the rate of inflation, and there's a solution that might work for you, or may not, but I'll get to that at 8 o'clock, and Vince has sports. It is about football now.
11: And now, the people's sports.
12: Come on, ça va? C'est bébé, see? Take it easy on that seagull, boy. Hey! Stop the ball, stop the drill. I'm having a press conference. Thank you. We had a meeting. Say, coach, things are not going well. No, Ray Charles can see that, brother. Say, coach, You got $17.1 million on your contract. We're going to give it to you. I said, what time you want me to leave? What door you want me out of, brother?
13: Go Tigers.
14: To the sports department, we go.
15: Week one of the college football season wrapped up last night with the night the lights went out in Tallahassee. Florida State and SMU delayed by almost an hour and a half after Doak Campbell Stadium lost all power at one point. The lights went off, everything, and then they had to play the game old school. No functioning game clock, no functioning play clock, no replay review, no headset communication between the coach and quarterback.
9: Are they still using chains?
15: I think so, yeah. I think the chain gang is still there.
9: I forgot to ask if we're doing that this year.
15: Well, NFL's got the whole new, like, virtual measurement thing that they're going to use, but...
2: Oh, so that goes, huh?
15: But they also still have the chain... Yeah. Still keeping, you know... older people employed. Right? There's never anybody young working on the chain gang.
2: I've yet to see someone young. Spry.
15: It's like a 72-year-old guy who's like shuffling down the sidelines trying to get out of the way of Derrick Henry.
2: Oh, man. Yeah, I can't wait to see how that looks this year.
15: So SMU, despite all of the challenges last night, beat Florida State 27-24. The Seminoles, plenty of chances. SMU turned the ball over four times. They jumped off sides on a third down, but SMU, a late field goal, 25 seconds to go, beats Florida State. And Florida State, kind of one of those college programs that has fallen by the wayside over the last 5 years, and kind of watched their decline, you know, since the Jameis Winston national championship. The arrow has been going down for Florida State. I mean, it's peaked up a couple of times, a couple of years ago when they were kept out of the college football playoff because their quarterback, like, broke his leg the week before the playoff. And then they were like, nah, you don't have your starter, so not anymore. Why don't you just stay
2: right
15: at home?
2: That's right. I remember that.
15: And then you got the rest of college football making fun of Florida State last night on social media by just posting videos of their stadiums with all the lights on. Even the University of Miami, who doesn't even have their own stadium. They play at Hard Rock Stadium where the Dolphins play. That's like bragging about your parents' house while you're living at home, you know? Come on.
2: In the basement.
15: In the basement. I mean, come on.
2: Yo, that's hilarious. Trolling Florida State. That's for all those touchdown dances and all that stuff in the 90s at Florida State. People are getting back at
15: them.
2: And Dion.
15: That still cuts deep in Miami fans.
2: I bet it does.
15: Yeah, so week one wraps up, and an exciting week one of college football. You didn't have the greatest games on the schedule, but, you know, a lot of them were competitive for a while. Notre Dame, Wisconsin. Wisconsin hung around for a while before Notre Dame blew them out. You had the whole situation between Western Michigan and Michigan where it's almost like the Chris Webber timeout a little bit. You know, it's phantom. It's like it's not even reality. Like it never even happened.
2: Can't even believe what I saw.
15: So if you didn't see it, Michigan throws a Hail Mary as the clock expires, but a Western Michigan player who stepped out of bounds and then became the first player to touch the football, which is a penalty. And somehow, while all this was going on, 1 second remained on the clock. There's even deeper footage where you go back to a Western Michigan field goal when the clock doesn't start running till the ball was almost kicked on the field goal. So there were like three phantom seconds there that never came off.
2: Oh, no, you can't go back in the game and start finding seconds either.
15: it was in the fourth quarter with 30-something seconds left to go. It was what led up to that.
2: I can't believe that.
15: They say the Western Michigan player touches the ball. Michigan gets another chance with a second. Completes the Hail Mary on the second try.
2: Game can't end on a defensive penalty? Is that
15: game
2: what it is?
15: No, it's that once that guy touched the ball, the play was dead. So that's where that whole second comes into play. That when did he touch the ball, stadium clock versus game clock versus broadcast clock.
2: They all said
15: clock.
2: Zero. No one touched it till zero.
15: Oh, I can tell you one thing. For certain, two things for sure. That situation's reversed. Western Michigan does not get a second chance to throw a Hail Mary. That's simple. In no world, if a Michigan player touches the ball
10: and it looks like there's 0 seconds left on the clock.
2: Absolutely.
10: That Western Michigan is getting 1 second back to run another Hail Mary.
2: They're not.
10: That's just not going to happen.
2: They're just not. Nope. They're just not.
10: And then I guess some of these kids are in college now. They've been kept inside too long with COVID and the internet because what the hell are you doing rushing the field as a 28-point favorite against a MAC team when you barely won? You won on a technicality.
2: You can't rush the field.
10: Impressive to pull off the Hail Mary on the second try. But at that point, the Western Michigan guys, they've already celebrated. There's a picture of the Western Michigan coach holding up a W with his fingers.
2: Pushing everybody back to the sidelines. Hang on.
13: Get back.
2: One more play.
13: It's not over.
2: God, as old as college football is, it's always some bull.
10: Someone just put it all together, and it was one of those things that was like, college football teams are 118,000 and something and O when there's 0 seconds remaining on the clock. That changed today.
2: It's not a magic second. A magic second would signify that something actually happened, that it was magic. It wasn't there. It's Ali. It's the Ali fight. Phantom punch. Never happened. Liston goes down.
10: The phantom second.
2: Western Michigan gets screwed on national TV in front of the world. Dope's like bread guy all happy this morning.
10: With his visor on.
2: Michigan fans. You're right, though. Western Michigan don't get a second play in any world.
10: No. And any sport, either. Basketball, volleyball. They don't. Western Michigan doesn't get a second chance against Michigan.
2: You got hosed. That's what that is. That's a major program hosing you.
10: And Michigan deserved to lose with those ugly-ass all-yellow uniforms that they had on.
2: They were all yellow.
10: All yellow.
2: Yellow.
10: And it was all yellow.
2: Too much yellow. Way too much.
10: Penn State looked good in the first game under Matt Campbell. It is it's weird, though, watching some of these college football teams. Now, LSU included in all this. They almost don't even feel like the teams that they used to be. Because you're watching Penn State, and it's just a bunch of Iowa State guys running around out there. These guys, they weren't recruited to Happy Valley and given the whole pomp and circumstances. Look at the Lion. Here's the stadium, blah, blah, blah. None of that. They don't really have any ties to Penn State. LSU's kind of the same. Who was it this weekend they were talking about?
2: Well, it's going to be more like professional sports.
10: It will be. Yeah. They were talking about somebody this weekend. I forget what team it was. But they had 91 transfers. So basically the entirety of the team was was brand new.
2: Transfer.
10: And just a bunch of guys that came together.
9: Hang on, how many are on the roster?
10: I don't know. You got guys that can stand on the sidelines in jerseys with jeans on. But
2: 90's a lot.
10: That is, it's a lot, yeah.
9: I thought it was 50-some. So it's that many?
2: Well, you can take as many transfers, I guess.
9: I really don't know. I have no idea what that number would look like.
10: Honestly, you do whatever you want.
9: Is there a limit?
10: The NCAA, who just no less than, 10 years ago, was getting all up in arms about players putting cream cheese on bagels, and if that was some sort of, bribery to get them to come to the school. Now look what's going on. But kind of, the football came back and was on the field, and none of it really even mattered. You saw Lane Kiffin throwing a couple shots there when LSU was up 31-3 at halftime, jokingly saying, I had a hard time holding back, saying, imagine what the score would have been if we had pro players playing. And he's just a strange cat.
2: Totally.
10: He's just a football guy is all he is. He knows one thing, and that's football. And how to get a W. And then kick the hell out of Clemson, I guess.
2: When you're that successful, you can be exotic and a little bit weird. When you're us, you're just a pain in the ass.
10: Yeah, when you're that successful, you can stroll into the first. When you're that successful, you can stroll into the first day of work with Libby Dunn and Theo Vaughn walking right behind you.
2: That's great. I'm sure glad I waited 47 hours though for the game. It was good. They didn't show Coach O once either. What an agonizing disappointment it was.
10: What a damn shame. And then you had a bunch of other teams roll. Ohio State, Indiana all scored 50-plus points. And see what James Franklin did down there in Blacksburg, Virginia.
2: Mm-mm.
10: Put up 73 over the weekend. I still see people in these Penn State groups still talking about James Franklin. And now the narrative is we got to let the Franklin era go.
9: Like, oh, it's an era.
10: Give
9: that's
10: it
9: right,
10: a break.
9: It's eras.
2: Rent is very expensive at Penn State. And he is living, how they say, rent-free?
10: Rent-free. for a while, too. And especially if Virginia Tech has some sort of success.
2: Listen, they still haven't let Joe Pa go. So it's going to take a few years to cut that Franklin court.
10: Well, because they debuted the renovations for the stadium. And now the section 409 is like painted blue as a representation of Joe Pa.
9: Question?
10: Yes, Jen.
9: What, my hand was up. Where's the statue?
10: I don't know. They built this whole...
2: In that office. In Joe's office.
10: They built this whole museum. You thought the statue would have made a reappearance, like, inside of the museum, but I guess that's still too little...
9: Where is it?
10: A little too much.
9: Who has the key?
10: It's like Jimmy Hoffa, you know?
9: Who knows?
10: It's like Jimmy Hoffa. It's buried underneath the stadium.
2: The janitor from my elementary school has it, Mr. Trueheart. He had 7,500 keys.
9: He had them all.
2: He's got that one right there. Oh, you want the statue?
10: I'm the key master.
2: You'll find it right there. Listen, everybody relax. You'll get a couple guys with consonants in their name, and everybody will breathe easy again.
10: That'd be fine. NFL season starts tomorrow with a Super Bowl 60 rematch between the Patriots and Seahawks. Patriots, of course, have new wide receiver A.J. Brown. Seahawks, basically the same team, minus, though, Super Bowl MVP running back Kenneth Walker, who is now a member of the Kansas City Chiefs. So 8 o'clock tomorrow night as the NFL season gets underway. Super Bowl 61 in Los Angeles, home of the Rams, and they'll play in the first ever Australia NFL game on Thursday. I was reading a story over the weekend about how 49ers defensive coordinator Raheem Morris lost his birthday this year. Because when the Niners left for Australia, it was September 2nd. And when they arrived in Australia, it was September 4th. And his birthday is on September 3rd. It was his 50th birthday. And now just completely.
2: Oh, that is so funny.
10: It's a phantom birthday. Just gone.
2: Never happened.
10: Never happened. Never existed. Just gone.
2: That's funny.
10: Sitting on the doorstep of the NFL season, how do you feel about the Eagles? Are you confident that there's a possible deep playoff run?
2: Yes.
13: No.
10: No.
2: No.
13: Yes.
10: Okay. All right. Cool.
2: I do. I think they're a good team. Yeah.
10: All right.
2: I do. I think they have
10: playoff. There's a lot of chatter out there about how the Cowboys are going to win the division.
2: That's the same chatter.
10: I don't, like every year for the last 35 years.
2: That's Central PA chatter. It's always about the Cowboys. You got me.
10: I just don't. A lot of people are taking the Cowboys to win the East. I just don't.
2: They always do.
10: I see at the Eagles at +125 almost feels like free money to me to win the division.
2: They got to win the division. I mean, is that even a given? I thought that was a given. Maybe it's not.
10: Bunch of teams named their starting quarterbacks over the weekend. The Atlanta Falcons are going with Tua as their starter. Thanks for all the DMs with all the memes of Tua over the weekend. I really appreciate that.
2: That is a terrible idea.
10: Well, they really don't have much choice because that definitely means that Michael Penix Jr. is not ready to return to play as the full-time starter.
2: They need to win the job from Penix, right?
10: I don't believe so. I think it's just that because he tore his ACL again and it's not healed enough to start this weekend against TJ Watt and the Pittsburgh Steelers defense. You want Michael Penix Jr. to end up with a re-torn ACL 5 minutes into the game? Put him out there against TJ Watt. Also,
2: What time is... Do they have Falcon talk or something like that?
10: Who knows? I wouldn't watch it. I can't imagine what the ratings for that might be. Kirk Cousins, speaking of the Falcons, is going to be the starter for the Raiders. Kyler Murray with the Vikings. So you got some new faces in new places this year. David Montgomery, who's been with the Detroit Lions for a long time. Now with the Houston Texans, you have some wide receivers that have changed teams and some old names that have come back. Odell Beckham, you know, back with the New York Giants. Aaron Donald, back with the Los Angeles Rams. And have you seen the videos of Myles Garrett being taught how to hit harder?
2: No. Uh-uh.
10: Myles Garrett currently has some, like, UFC rugby-type guy who's teaching him how to hit harder. And the videos are insane to watch. Looks like he's barely even, like, doing anything, but just, like, just laying people out.
2: I think I saw him doing a workout where he was jumping from the ground up onto something else.
10: Maybe. I'd be worried.
2: It was like 100 feet in the air.
10: I would be worried.
2: He just jumped from a dead stop. He needs to get harder.
10: A lot of expectations around the Rams, though. See if they can live up to them this season.
2: Uh-huh. Indeed, yeah.
10: Indeed. Eagles are also, you know, undefeated in week one in the Jalen Hurts era. They've never lost week one while Jalen Hurts has been the starting quarterback.
2: An unnecessary statistic.
10: Well,
2: it's a fact to add pressure. An unnecessary stat.
10: Pressure?
2: To add pressure.
10: They're playing Washington, who's not going to be able to fight their way out of a wet paper bag this season.
2: Famous last words. And you'll see Chris James.
10: Jaden Daniels throws for four touchdowns.
2: Yeah, exactly. I don't trust. The problem is the NFL. I don't trust the NFL.
10: Why?
2: Because it lets me down. Things happen the way they're not supposed to happen.
10: Jaden Daniels got booed on Saturday at LSU when they put his picture up there for like the NFL alumni one. And then it's this thing online versus real life. You go online, there's all these stories about, LSU leaves Jaden Daniels out of the LSU tribute, or I think that's what they call it. And meanwhile, you got people in the comments that are like, I was literally at the game and they showed Jaden Daniels on the video board.
2: Well, you can just say anything, I guess.
10: You really can. you really can.
2: Did a guy fall out of the stands?
10: Where?
2: In baseball this weekend.
10: Oh, like onto the field?
2: Yeah.
10: I don't know.
2: I think I was had. I don't know.
10: I'm not watching a whole lot of baseball right now.
2: I knew it wasn't real. If someone fell out of the stands in the outfield and like they weren't hurt or anything, they'd be showing it everywhere, right?
9: You get at least one of the four quad boxes.
2: I get one of the quad.
10: What game was this in?
2: I can't even remember.
10: I don't remember.
2: Damn.
9: Why? Where did you see that? Because I don't have anything here.
2: It didn't happen. It didn't. If it's not in front of us like that, I know it didn't happen.
10: Oh, wait.
9: No.
10: I've got nothing. No. Last report of a fan falling out of the stands was in May when a fan at a White Sox game was hospitalized after falling into the visiting bullpen.
2: Okay, not that dude. No, okay.
10: So you got had, huh? Hey, yeah. I got you, didn't it?
2: I mean, I didn't do anything about it. I didn't. You know what I didn't do? I didn't share it, okay?
10: Good. I appreciate.
2: No, I didn't
9: share it. Irresponsible sharing is not caring.
10: Uh-uh. He just sits in his home with his own thoughts, replaying the video.
2: Yeah. Wow, that guy fell out. But the announcers don't sound. It was the announcers that didn't sound right. I should have known better.
10: Should have known. As a broadcast professional, you should have known.
2: But I also said as a broadcast professional, Vince will surely cover it if it were to happen. And chances are you would have. So I don't think it happened.
10: Yeah,
2: think it happened.
10: No, I don't. I didn't see anything cross my path.
2: And then
10: like
2: the glove turned into a crab leg. So no.
10: And then Jameis Winston appeared just eating a W.
2: It didn't happen.
10: And then baseball this weekend: Phillies, Braves, nothing. Phillies still four games back as they split a two-game series. But Jesus Luzardo yesterday, first ever complete game shutout, 12 strikeouts. Kyle Schwarber hit another home run. So Phillies are a half game up on the Cubs for the top spot in the National League wild card. Pete Crow Armstrong hit another home run yesterday. Cubs did lose to the Brewers 4-3. Kobe Mayo going deep for the Orioles. They beat the Guardians 6-4. Pirates had the day off. Nationals losing to the Padres 3-2. Let's see. Aaron Judge to return for the Yankees today, out since May 31st. Shohei Ohtani most likely will not pitch this season, so you won't have to deal with him in the playoffs on the pitcher's mound, just at the plate. I know.
2: Just the plate.
10: And the Baltimore Orioles, I guess, are going to try and make good after Ravens wide receiver Zay Flowers was supposed to be the guest splasher for Saturday's game. You know, where they hose down the fans in the outfield.
2: Yes.
10: Zay Flowers was supposed to do that. The bird bath is what they call it. Involves a splasher spraying water on fans in the left center field bleachers.
2: Yeah.
10: In a letter back in June, the team acknowledged that it had promoted Zay Flowers as the guest splasher for this past Saturday's game, but due to some sort of schedule conflict, he was unable to be the guest splasher, even though he did throw out the first pitch of the game. The Orioles have now said that fans who bought tickets for the Birdbath section will now get a complimentary ticket, courtesy of the Baltimore
9: Orioles. What does one wear to the Birdbath?
10: I don't know.
9: You go in bikinis or your white shirts?
10: Your depends on how hot it is, I guess.
13: Your swimsuit and trunks under your clothes, under your jersey, I imagine. Birdbath. Because Cal Ripken was doing that to people.
10: Yeah, Ripken's done that before.
13: I want you to do that to people, Vince. Out here, remember? We wanted you to do that out front.
10: Yeah, when it was like hose down, drawer box down.
9: Of course, I just got back from a motorcycle rally, so the first thing I think is wet t-shirt contest. What are you wearing? That's exactly what I think. Make sure you don't wear a white shirt if you don't want to be exposed. Then I started thinking about, was it Reading that has the swimming pool?
10: Yes.
9: Were you ever in one of the local swimming pool?
10: I've never been in a pool inside of a baseball stadium, no.
13: No, I don't think I have either. I'm checking back in my mind.
10: I think
9: it's not that big either. It's not like you would...
10: I think it would be something I'd remember.
9: I know it's weird. I don't expect you to be in it either because there's usually a lot of kids in there in that area.
13: I don't like that. I don't like that pool.
9: I could see Vince doing a hostile takeover saying, all right, adult swim.
13: You're good for now?
10: Yeah, you had Christopher Bell as the NASCAR winner in the first race in the Chase for the Cup. U.S. Open tennis going on. People still upset about influencers and content creators at the U.S. Open and making all kinds of ruckus. One match over the weekend had to be stopped because one of the players complained about smelling weed coming from the crowd. And then you had two girls try and sneak in under a food vendor with credentials and then had their credentials revoked after they posted pictures of them online, which clearly says on the credentials you are not supposed to do. So no one really cares until someone cares, and someone finally cared. And
13: there you go.
10: Told these two broads to hit the road.
13: All right, you're good for now?
10: Yeah.
13: Take care of some business. We'll come back right after this.
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17: York County still with this accident, 83 northbound. That's going to be just north of Strinestown. Mile marker 29, backlogs between Strinestown and Emmigsville. Manchester Township accident, North George Street at Longview Road. One in York City on Newberry Street and Market Street. One in Springsbury Township, East Market at North Hills Road. Lancaster County still the accident, 222 southbound. Prior to 30, right lane block, 222 south. Backed up between the Oregon Pike and Brownstown, 272. The alternate running extra heavy. And then we've got 30 east slope from 283 over to 222. And an accident just reported outside Elizabethtown there on 283 west at 743. Lebanon County dealing with the accident just east of Campbelltown, 322 at Lowser Road. You've got delays, 83 north. Bumper to bumper, South Bridge, north of 19th Street, but no issues there. John Wilspach, right now traffic.
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7: Be mostly sunny and pleasant, still not humid, and a high of 82 degrees. Tonight will be milder, partly cloudy with a low of 65. And tomorrow the heat and humidity return. It'll be a partly cloudy and breezy day with a high of 88, but we will stay dry on Wednesday. From the ABC 27 Weather Center, I'm meteorologist Brett Thackera for 105.7 The X.
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14: 7:45 in the morning, 15 minutes away from a news update with Jennifer Shade. Sadie's joining us in the studio in just a few minutes as well. A few more program notes. Vince, tomorrow on this very program, will have his season predictions for NFL football.
10: Yep.
14: I am waiting anxiously to see what he says about the birds.
10: There it was. You want to see it again? There it is.
14: Has it been difficult to come up with your predictions, or are you still doing them?
10: I'm still working on them.
14: Okay. Thought about it a lot over the weekend. No bias towards the Falcons being your team.
10: If my pen goes to the paper and writes the word Falcons anywhere... You just tell them to let me relieve me of my duties.
9: You've been nothing short of disgusted lately.
14: Disgusted with his own team. That is true.
9: And I think there was a threat to quit them.
14: You can't quit your team.
10: You can't ever quit them.
14: Believe me, I tried.
10: My girlfriend's been trying me to get me to quit the Falcons for like 2 years now.
14: You can't quit them.
10: You just can't.
14: Tomorrow on the program, we will hear Vince's season-long predictions.
10: Don't forget, last year I did pick the Kansas City Chiefs to miss the playoffs.
14: Absolutely, you did. And well, you can remind everybody tomorrow as to what your picks were as we go into this year. See what I'm saying?
10: See what I'm saying?
14: See how you
10: follow me?
14: Ross Tucker will be returning to the program on Thursday.
10: Nice.
14: And then on Friday, the People's Picks returns. Vince's week-by-week picking goes on.
10: Oh, and don't forget to sign up for the People's Picks, which they do not start tomorrow.
14: The Pick'em League.
10: It's just the Sunday game. So you go to poolhost.com. You click on Join a Private Pool. You put in the ID 105702 and then put in the password PMS1057 and you'll be joined in. Then you can pick along every single week.
14: Nice. I will be doing it this year. I promise.
10: Yeah, here we go.
14: No, I promise.
10: Friday will come around and don't worry.
14: I'm going to sign up tomorrow. I am one league light this year. So.
10: It's not a fantasy league.
14: I understand
10: it doesn't
14: that.
10: Matter.
14: I will be a part of it. Take care of some business to come
10: back.
14: Wish
10: that you signed up right now.
14: All right, please.
10: I'll come over to your computer, and I'll sign you up.
14: All right. Please do. Be my guest. All right, we're back.
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17: 83 North trying to clear this accident just north of Strinestown at mile marker 29. Should be in the clearing stage, but you've got backlogs between Strinestown and Emmingsville. 83 northbound, that's bumper to bumper South Bridge north of 19th Street in York City of an accident. Newberry Street at Marcus Street. Lancaster County, they cleared the accident 222 South down in your 30 ramps, but you've got backlogs between the Oregon Pike and the Brownstown exit there on 222 South. 272, the earlier alternate, still running heavy. Manor Township, actually Millersville Road, 741 at Charlestown Road. Got one in East Petersburg on Lemon Street at State Street. 30 East, bumper to bumper, 283 over to 222. Lebanon County accident just east of Campbelltown on 322 at Lauser Road. John Wilspach, right now traffic.
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9: We have a guest in the studio. Sadie is with us this morning. Sadie from Canine Clubhouse. Good morning. You get
19: Hello.
9: To check in.
19: Good morning. How are we?
9: How's the start of the school year for you?
19: It's good. It's busy.
9: Yeah?
19: Yeah. Personally, it's busy.
9: Yes. Honestly, everybody else.
19: Everybody in the
9: got after school and all the programs and everything else. But when we talk about Canine Clubhouse, it's a perfect time because you've got daycare too.
19: Yes. And that's why we're getting busier at work with daycare because everybody's starting school now. And then the other thing is all the fall sports. You know, the people go to work in the morning, they come home, feed the kids quick and get them back out the door, and they're off to sport number 1, 2, 3, and 5.
9: And it's not like spring sports where you have the whole school year to kind of work into
19: it. Exactly.
9: You go from leisure, running around, vacations, all this other, you know, kind of activity to, oh my gosh, we got a schedule to keep.
19: Exactly.
9: And everything changes, and the dog doesn't know the difference.
19: Right. The dog is excited when you get home to see you, and then all of a sudden you leave again.
9: Yeah, and then they can take it out on your house.
19: Your couch.
9: Or if nothing else, that pathetic picture of them just looking out the window waiting for you to come in. You don't want any of that. So you've got doggy daycare. Tell everybody a little bit about how, because it's been a while since we've gone over this, what they do when they're there.
19: Yeah, so when they come in, we do a slow introduction of every dog when they first get there. Just because the dog has been here, you know, every day this week doesn't mean they know every dog in the yard. So we take it easy with them, introduce the dogs like, hello, hi, who's here today? And then from, you know, the time they get dropped off until about noon, they're playing. They're interacting with each other and us. We're always there with them. And then at noon, we have nap time because everybody gets a little grumpy at the end of the day. So we do a nap time.
9: You got Nipsey's attention.
19: That's right. That's from 12 to 2. And then they're back up at 2 and playing with the rest of the group until pickup time.
9: And then it sets them up for boarding. So if you ever need boarding services because you're going away, a lot of people take their dogs on vacation with them. I was just traveling and I saw tons of people with their dogs.
19: Yes.
9: But not everybody can do that.
19: Right. Especially when you talk more about the holidays in the wintertime with Thanksgiving. Not, you know, you have tons and tons. We have a lot of people that board their dog and they're not going out of town. They're bringing aunts and uncles and friends and family in and they don't want the dog stealing the turkey.
9: That's a really good point because you've got enough to keep your eye on.
19: Exactly.
9: And you don't need to turn it into some kind of Griswoldian affair at the end of it, sure. And, you know, all the other services, grooming, and just the fun and the activity that they can have inside and outside. How do people get a hold of you?
19: Best place is our website. It's canine-clubhouse.com. Gives you all the information on how to get started with us, and prices and everything are all there.
9: Harrisburg on Lingelstown Road, Mechanicsburg, Silver Springs Road, and the intro day is free.
19: Yes, that is so that we know they're going to enjoy it and you don't have to worry.
9: To me, that says a lot, too. And don't forget to look on Facebook and Instagram for all the doggy smiles.
19: Exactly.
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0: 7:59 in the morning news update with Jennifer Shade coming right up. We're going to hand out our first pair of monster truck tickets. All coming up.
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6: They cleared the accident 83 northbound north of Strinestown. Residual backlogs between Strinestown and Emmonsville are quickly thinning out. Just use some caution there. Steady heavy volume 83 north heading up past Strinestown. Steady heavy again heading down the hill from Reser Summit. Also have the accident in York City, Newberry Street at Market Street, Lancaster County. They cleared the one on 222 south prior to 30, but backlogs there between the Oregon Pike and Brownstown. Have an accident in Lancaster Township, Columbia Avenue and President Avenue. Got one in Manor Township, Millersville Road. That's 741 at Charlestown Road. One in East Petersburg, Lemon Street at State Street. One outside Elizabethtown on 743, just north of 283, is on the shoulder. Lebanon County accident just east of Campbelltown, 322 at Lowser Road. Harrisburg area, bumper to bumper, 83 north, South Bridge, north of 19th Street, 283 north in the Eisenhower. Running a little slow there as you head on to 83 southbound. John Wilsbach, right now traffic.
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2: Be mostly sunny and pleasant, still not humid, and a high of 82 degrees. Tonight will be milder, partly cloudy with a low of 65. And tomorrow the heat and humidity return. It'll be a partly cloudy and breezy day with a high of 88, but we will stay dry on Wednesday. From the ABC 27 Weather Center, I'm meteorologist Brett Thackerah for 105.7 The X.
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5: Good morning. Remember, it's Tuesday. It's Tuesday. We do have a short week this week. It is going to end on Friday with the anniversary for 9/11. In fact, I mean, the 25th anniversary of this, crews are working on improving things like the wind chimes out of the Flight 93 National Memorial. It literally is, in air quotes, it is right down the road. I mean, it is off the turnpike. It is not hard to get to. If you haven't been there, it is just, it's chilling. It's just a way, they're really, I don't know, what do you do? You know, you do honor. But one of the biggest parts of it, too, is the history with it and all of the, I mean, just, if you were around at the time, you may forget that other people were not. We've got a generation that this is ancient history to them. So when it comes up on Friday and a little bit before, we're going to talk some more about it. In this case, though, these chimes, it needs strong wind to make them make sound. And at this point, they got to adjust them a little bit or get them straightened out and upgrade them so that they make the noise that they can make. Because it's just, wow, you've got to get out there or any of the, I assume most of you have been to New York as well. And we've had some listeners who've been talking about going there, and they remember going there when there was just a fence around it and everything else. And officials say visitors on September 11th to the Flight 93 memorial should be able to hear the memorial as planned, to try to make sure that those are louder for you. But those are some of the things that are going to be coming up. Some of you remember, some of you are listeners, and you remember we had a York Fair show, and we had to make a decision if we were going to go with it or not. And it was unprecedented. There was no wrong way. It was just, we were all very nervous and we didn't know what was happening or what was going to happen anymore. And when they shut down the airspace and everything else, it was as chilling as it could possibly be. But we all did get together in York. And I don't know. Are we the same? Not the same? Have we lost too much to history? Now's the time to talk about it. We will get to it. Hawaii bracing for the worst of Hurricane Lowell. The storm expected to make its closest approach to the islands earlier today. Tehran and the government attacked on Saudi Arabia now. Wounded 73 people and ignited fires at some of the critical energy facilities in the kingdom's southern region earlier today. Now, over the weekend, you had what the U.S. is calling a response to earlier activity in the weekend where they hit up on three oil vessels of some kind. And Iran is saying they want control of the Strait of Hormuz, that they're going to, you know, do something, at least as far as sanctions, that they want control and they want to be able to say who comes and goes out of there. So they're starting that talk again. Canada, the new counter tariffs on approximately $20 billion worth of U.S. goods went into effect at midnight. That is now imposing duties between 15 and 50% on hundreds of American products. And there was an Amazon plane crash. I just got out of the American bubble and the tunnel, the travel tunnel. So you saw, and of course, when you're flying, you see these things and you go, okay, all right, that's good. Everything's going to be fine. It does unnerve people a little bit, especially if you got little turbulence going on. But at this point, there's still an investigation as to what happened with this Amazon plane crash. Federal investigators said yesterday they had started collecting evidence from the cargo plane that overshot the runway at Miami International and went about 1,300 feet beyond on Sunday. So the incident killed 5 people, injured at least 5 others, and then shut down all the runways for several hours. Flight was operated by a company, if you don't know how this works, 21 Air, one of the 9 vendors Amazon uses for shipping custom packages. They do about 250 of these a day. So you got to get your stuff there somewhere. We are flying a lot of planes. That is true. And you've got your order in there somewhere, Nips, that they're going to throw onto your porch.
6: Yes, please. That's awful. I thought about it, too. How much really was necessary in that plane? I mean, I know there's a lot of, I know you're going to say all the medical, blah, blah, blah, blah, blah. But how much nonsense was in that plane, too? God almighty. We have to have it, I guess, don't we? I'm no better than anybody else.
5: And they don't have one of those crushable arrest systems that would have potentially stopped it from going further that other airports have.
6: Is that a fancy way of saying that gate that is at the end of the runway?
5: No. What? No.
6: You know what I mean? Like that wall kind of thing that comes up at the end of the runway sometimes?
5: I don't know exactly what you're referring to, but some airports do have...
6: So then it's a no.
5: Well, I don't know, because I don't know what you have in your head, but
6: yeah, it
5: depends on the airport, too. Sometimes it's just a fence. And in this case, they've got a 1,000-foot safety buffer, which excused them from having this, but that didn't do the job. So it's investigated. TSA just launched a pilot program, too. It is called Gateside by TSA Precheck. Do you remember back in the day, anyone, when you used to be able to say goodbye to your family member or whoever was leaving? And you used to go further? Boomers, Gen Xers, whatever. Way back, you used to be able to walk your loved one and say goodbye to the gate. And then you couldn't do it anymore. So they've launched this pilot program that will allow approved non-ticketed visitors to pass through security and accompany travelers to the airport gates at 13 airports. Participants have to apply for a pass 1 to 3 days in advance, hold an active TSA pre-check status to utilize the program. So there are some hooks to it, but it aims to assist the families and enables guests to access terminal amenities. I often wonder about this because they have some good restaurants on the other side. You can't get in there unless you're leaving somewhere. Or they have a way that they can do both. So maybe you could get in, or shopping. But you could at least say goodbye to a relative and give them a hug. That had gone away for quite a while there. So they're going to be doing it in other airports, too. I wonder about that, because if you go over to Harrisburg, they're doing some construction, so you have to figure out how to up and down to TSA and get to your gates. But when you go there and you kind of look around, and as you're coming out, when it says you can't go back, and there are a couple of people sitting on the rocking chairs waiting for family members. It'd be nice to have somebody sitting there waiting for you with a sign or some flowers. They do have... Vince, do you ever notice this? There are some airports that have those flower refrigerators at the waiting point for family members.
7: Yeah.
5: So if you wanted to get somebody flowers, you could do that. And it'll be a little easier now. Gas prices, Labor Day record, averaging $4.15 a gallon amid disruptions in global oil supplies. Measles, we got another case. Well, we got a case cleared up here because U.S. Health and Human Services Secretary Robert F. Kennedy Jr., he confirmed that measles did cause the death of a 6-week-old infant in Lancaster County. That was the question that was posed last week. Lancaster County coroner confirming the infant's death. Well, it was last month, which it's only the 8th, but... So the question was this directly responsible for the death, or was it involved with the death? How much of it was involved? They wanted the numbers, and that's what they got. So he did at least confirm that particular case. I didn't say anything about the frozen berries, but if you have any frozen berries from Walmart, check and make sure your ears are not the ones that are being recalled right now. September. I want to get to some more things that are coming up in September. We'll do that with entertainment news. One thing that is happening right now is your children are back to school. How are those tests doing? How are students doing? You're going to see a study out today. According to just released scores, American teenagers are falling behind the rest of the world in reading. And the gap between our best and worst readers is now the widest of any country. U.S. reading scores fell 14 points since the last test in 2022 of this kind that puts them all together like this. Enough to drop the U.S. 7 places in global rankings, down 13th to 13th overall.
6: Damn.
5: Kevin Hoffman is the founding CEO of a company called Accelerate, nonprofit dedicated to embedding high-impact tutoring and personalized learning into public schools. Wait a minute. We have to have more of this in schools, I guess.
7: These scores are disturbing. My hope is that this will be a bit of a wake-up call. U.S. test scores have been going down over the last decade, results that then became exacerbated by the pandemic. I don't think it's time to freak out, but I do think we should be cognizant of the fact that the United States is competing in a global economy, and we should be concerned.
5: Yeah, I just saw some of the countries, who you would think, Japan, China, who else do we have in there? Australia, UK.
6: We got a lot of dopes, huh? We got a lot of idiots. That messes up the average, yo. Good luck. Reading's still important, right? You got to be able to read a sign. Right,
5: yeah,
6: Vince?
5: You yes.
6: do. Right?
5: Yes.
6: Education counts.
5: It's not good news. Lyle and Eric Menendez granted an earlier date for a parole hearing, tentatively scheduled for next March, nearly 4 decades after they killed their parents at their Beverly Hills home. You know, before we had this Clancy case that people are all over, you have situations like this, and they are still sitting there. We saw this one bubble up. They were sentenced last year, resentenced, and it made them eligible for parole. Here's ABC's Alex Stone with more on that case.
8: When they went in front of the parole board in August of last year, they were denied parole. And despite their family touting all the good things they say they've done in prison since they murdered their parents in 1989, the parole board found they had not been model prisoners, despite the image their family has tried to put out there. The board found the brothers had illegal cell phones in prison. Lyle had a recent cell phone infraction before the hearing last year. The board said that shows they can't follow the law. They can't follow rules, according to the board.
5: And there they are. But they will have another opportunity coming up. As far as the Clancy case is concerned, it was declared a mistrial. And in this particular case, the mother accused of killing her 3 children. So many of you are following along. So many of you have comments. And I saw a lot of comments of people who didn't really. It's complicated, okay? Not in the sense of what is right or wrong and the children and everything else. The verbiage and what the case was about, I've seen people just completely not understand what was really going on here. But ABC News chief investigative correspondent Aaron Katursky will have a little bit more what was going on here besides the obvious issue.
9: The defense was never advocating for Lindsay Clancy to simply escape responsibility. The whole idea was to find her not guilty by reason of insanity, effectively, and get her more permanently into mental health treatment. And down the road, perhaps evaluate her to see whether it would ever be safe enough for her to return and live among society.
5: So, no, she did not go in there and put a guilty plea in. Her lawyers never denied that she did it. You know, she admitted to doing it. They said that, you know, she didn't plead guilty, but they did not deny that. They didn't focus on that part of it. They were just saying, you know, that it was more about the criminal aspect of it. And so in the case of the mistrial, what could be next with this?
9: It could be another trial for first-degree murder. Prosecutors could seek to retry Clancy and pursue a conviction on a lesser charge or arrange a possible plea deal.
5: Yeah, and this jury, at least according to Lindsay Clancy's attorney, Kevin Reddington, split 11-1 in favor of finding her not guilty by lack of criminal responsibility by reason of insanity because, as the defense argued, her postpartum psychosis made her follow a voice in her head telling her to do the unthinkable. And the lone holdout, according to Reddington, again, this is from her attorney, was someone who was not applying the law that required a defendant to be found guilty by beyond a reasonable doubt. So this got into the, what do you want to call them, like the weeds of the law, trying to understand. But some of you are like under the impression that she was just going to go free. And that really wasn't what this was about here. You following along? I know a lot of you have been, and I've seen all the comments, so... So we've got all that. Now, what else do I have here? What are we doing? What do we do here? What do we do? We're going to talk about, oh, your streaming services. So we cut the cord. Now, that might be time to reattach it.
10: No. Mm-hmm. No, that's... No,
5: according to a new report, no. Streaming prices are increasing at a higher rate than cable ever did. Since 2022, streaming prices have jumped more than three times the rate of inflation, which, if you notice, is pretty high, too. So Apple TV launched at $4.99 a month. I've got some of the numbers here. That was 2019, tripled since then. Disney Plus launching that same year, $6.99 without ads, and now it's $11.99 with ads. You're paying and you have ads. Netflix Premium up 125% since 2013. And the cheapest tier of Paramount Plus is up 80% over the last 5 years. So, Nips, you did it. You got in late.
10: What? Late?
5: Some moved to save money, and unfortunately, it appears that you moved to save money.
10: Okay.
5: Now that they're raising it all. So it now costs $151 a month to have all eight major streaming services without ads or bundle commitments.
10: That's not what everybody told me.
5: 4 years ago, it was $90.
10: It's crazy.
5: Obviously.
10: Wow.
5: You'll make a choice. So if you don't want to go back to your cable, if you don't want to get your all that going on again, there's something that people are discussing. It's called stream cycling. Doesn't look like you want to have anything to do with any of this. I get it. So basically, you subscribe to one service at a time and alternate. Like subscribe to Apple TV till you caught up on all of the stuff you want to watch, and then you drop it and pick up Prime. Then when you caught up there, you switch to Netflix.
10: That is a good idea. I'm going to do that.
5: And so on and so on.
10: I think that's the best idea. What's that called again? Stream cycling?
5: Correct.
10: Let me write that down. That's some good advice. I'll follow that, just like I did cutting the cord.
5: Are you going to start now?
11: Man, that's really a tough subject for you, isn't it?
10: I'm going to talk to Chris James about it. Reconnecting that cord. It's a tough subject because for 1,000 years, everybody said I was paying too much for cable.
11: Well, you probably were.
10: Okay. I did. I did what everybody said. I changed. I cut the cord. I got all the streaming services. So,
11: but you had those while you had cable, didn't you?
10: I did. I cut the cord. I did what you told me to do, and it worked out great.
11: I didn't tell you to do anything.
10: The people did. It's People's Morning Show for years. So, Foz, that it for you?
5: Yes.
10: All right. You can't push my buttons in all these areas. Just give me one. Hit your button, please.
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10: Crazy ass.
12: Now Burrow going to launch downfield for Chase. Who's got it? Touchdown, LSU.
10: The Tech Stuff likes when you push my buttons, young Vince.
11: They do. They enjoy that.
10: Well, why don't you do the Wheel of Pissed Off? We can put measles on there, cutting the cord.
5: You could bring the
10: disc jockeys,
11: convenience fees.
10: Hey, convenience fees.
5: It's over there, isn't it?
10: We're having a good time.
11: But the wheel, yeah.
5: Yeah, you have a dry race.
10: You try to push my buttons about, like DoorDash, like it's every day.
5: If I have to pick one, we'll have to spin a wheel.
10: You're all going to have to be more creative, Vince. You're going to have to come in with more than just pushing my buttons, okay?
11: Okay.
10: Okay, I'm going to need more from you than just pushing my buttons. I can't every day. It's a crazy-ass world. I'm happy with all my services.
11: That's good to hear.
10: I love TV, though. And that's where we had our first discussion, because I'd rather watch TV than do a lot of things. That's where everything went wrong on this program. I said I just love TV and I love watching stuff. So, yeah. The sports department, we go. Please.
11: You never should have been so honest.
10: Much more interesting than me. I got nothing good to say. To the sports department, again, we go.
11: Just a couple minutes ago, the Philadelphia 76ers and the Philadelphia Flyers have unveiled renderings of their new arena on the former Spectrum site in South Philadelphia. It is the largest fully privately funded project in city history. The arena is targeted to open before the 2030 WNBA season, when Philadelphia's expansion team will begin play. The Sixers come in as 50-50 partners with Comcast Spectacor in the new arena after spending more than a decade as tenants in the building. So the new pictures are out. You can check those out online, and it seems like it is going to be a state-of-the-art facility. The Spectrum-inspired design includes more than half an acre of outdoor gathering space with fan plazas, food and beverage options, and a large entrance staircase inspired by the steps at the Philadelphia Museum of Art. So that should be fun to watch.
10: Right?
11: A bunch of drunk bastards trying to get up and down a staircase after a Flyers and Sixers game.
10: Sounds good, though, doesn't it?
11: It does, yeah.
10: Is there any truth to the rumor that the WNBA team is going to be named the Broads?
11: I don't believe so. I haven't seen anything of that nature.
10: Sports department, get on it. I swear to God, I saw something about it.
11: Where'd you see that at?
10: Same place I saw the guy fall out of the stands.
11: Okay. That makes
10: There you go.
11: That makes
10: Jen's
11: sense.
10: Laughing. We're
5: it
10: having
5: didn't
10: fun here.
5: Didn't happen this weekend.
10: We're having fun here. Didn't know no one fell out of the stands, but people are getting measles. That's true.
11: Always comes back to the measles with you, huh?
10: Because it's annoying. It's just so annoying. Forget it. Sorry. Back to sports. Sports. Talk about other sports.
11: Organization's project the arena will create nearly 15,000 jobs and generate nearly $6 billion in economic activity over the next decade.
10: Yes. Bring it on, baby.
11: There you go. Tax revenue benefiting the city and the school district of Philadelphia.
10: There you go.
11: So there you go. So soon, whatever the hell it's called now, Xfinity Mobile Arena, will be a long-lost dream, and the Flyers and Sixers will have a brand new home.
10: A new place for you to hate LeBron.
11: Well, he should be gone. I mean, I'd hope. Yeah. I'd hope LeBron's not playing in 2030.
10: He's playing 10 more years.
11: Where'd you read that from? Same place guy fell out of the stands?
10: We're having fun. No, I didn't read that. LeBron's a Sixer, though. You can't confirm that?
11: I still haven't seen a picture of him holding up a uniform yet, so. Until that day comes.
10: Would they have done that by now?
11: You would think, yeah. You know, you're only signing one of the best players in NBA history. You thought there would have been a little pomp and circumstance of him at a table in front of a step and repeat banner holding up a jersey with Josh Harris.
10: Everybody had, yeah. The whole thing.
11: You like think
10: Reggie
11: that would
10: Jackson,
11: exist?
10: They always
11: I
10: had
11: did,
10: the jersey.
11: Though. Over the weekend, though, I did see my first LeBron jersey out in the wild. I did see some kid in his driveway wearing a LeBron jersey.
10: So great.
11: Shooting the rock.
10: Oh, can't wait for this winter.
11: Well, I know you're excited for October. You've been talking about October for the past couple of weeks.
10: Heck,
11: like it's going to be some miracle month.
10: Going to be a lot of fun. We'll see. What happens with the Birds and the Phillies?
11: Eagles start their season on Sunday against the Washington Commanders at home at 4:25. The Eagles are undefeated in week one in the Jalen Hurts era, and week one gets underway tomorrow night with the rematch of the last game that we watched, Patriots and Seahawks on opening night. Patriots, of course, have added A.J. Brown. Seahawks losing Super Bowl MVP Kenneth Walker, running back, to the Kansas City Chiefs. Seattle still has that defense, though, and see what A.J. Brown can bring to the Patriots offense.
10: Oh, so exciting, you big baby. Hope you had fun.
11: Then you got the Australia game on Thursday. The 49ers have been there for like a week and a half now. Meanwhile, I don't think the Rams leave till some point this week. And during San Francisco's travels to Australia, defensive coordinator Raheem Morris lost his 50th birthday. They left on September 2nd, and by the time they got there, it was September 4th, missing his 50th birthday, which was on September 3rd. Not sure if they celebrated in the air at all, but
10: wow. The day's just gone. Just didn't even happen.
11: It's a phantom day.
10: I can't even believe that.
11: And week one has some other good matchups. You've got Tampa Bay and Cincinnati, Buffalo and Houston, and Green Bay and Minnesota. Sunday night is Dallas and New York, and Denver and Kansas City on Monday night. So some halfway decent games to start the season. Week one, you'll always find some upsets somewhere, and maybe an upset is brewing with the Atlanta Falcons, who named Tua Tagovailoa their starting quarterback for this Sunday when they take on Aaron Rodgers and the Pittsburgh Steelers. Just means that Michael Penix Jr. is not healthy enough to play, so eventually he should become the starter. But for now, Godspeed, Tua.
10: Oh, boy.
11: Best of luck to you on the upcoming play.
10: Maybe things will be different here in Atlanta. Maybe things will be different.
11: Maybe.
10: Why are you so negative all the time?
11: You know, maybe this is Tua's Sam Darnold type moment, you know?
10: I'm just sick of your negativity towards Atlanta.
11: I would have a little optimism if Tua wasn't fumbling.
10: But you don't have any I mean, it's 0-0.
11: Oh, yeah.
10: The season has begun. You have zero optimism.
11: The Falcons have lost six straight season openers since Matt Ryan retired from the team. So they got great. You're always like, oh, Drake London, Bijan Robinson. It doesn't matter if there's no one to throw them the football. How much football do you have to watch to realize it's the quarterback that runs the entire team?
10: There you go.
11: Doesn't matter how much talent you have around you. If your quarterback is ass, your team is going to be ass. It's that simple.
10: Yeah, it's not as fun when you're negative. You're right. Keep doing whatever you were doing before. I like that better.
11: Go back to whatever else you were doing.
10: Trash. Are they trash?
11: Yeah.
10: I'm sorry to hear that.
11: Hey, they got decent players, but they got a bunch of talent surrounding no one.
10: At least your team's out of the spotlight. It's hot over here.
11: It is.
10: It's very hot.
11: But they're also strangely in the spotlight because of the whole Tua thing, and not for any good reason at all. Even my girlfriend yesterday, I was like, oh, yeah, they named Tua the starter for Sunday against the Steelers. And she goes, what's he going to do out there? Lay around like this and starts doing the fencing hands. I was like, no.
10: Unnecessary strays. God. Guy risks his life to play, and people are all up in arms about it.
11: Gotta love football.
10: It's his decision. All right?
11: No one can tell him.
10: There's nothing wrong with the helmets.
11: Not to play.
10: Nothing's wrong with the NFL. Everything's fine. Okay? It's his decision for him and his family. We can recognize him after the season.
11: Oh. Man.
10: Here's another one. Here's one for your girlfriend. Which way do you send the checks? Is he pointing? Hey. All of a sudden, it's no fun. I thought we were having fun.
11: He should put on one of those suits, though, with the little pokers, because he is a fencing expert.
10: That is awful. Mm-mm-mm. How could you start that guy as your quarterback?
11: You just don't have any other choice. I guess that's what it comes down to. Great weekend. First weekend of college football. SMU beats Florida State last night, 27-24, after the lights went out in the stadium like a minute before they were getting ready to start the game. Ended up not starting till about 9:15. Scoreboard didn't work. Game clock didn't work. Play clock didn't work. Replay review didn't work. They had to keep time by hand on the field, and time was a hot-button issue in college football over the weekend with Michigan basically stealing a victory away from Western Michigan and avoiding another App State-style disaster in the Big House.
10: That is crazy.
11: Then on a Hail Mary on what was seemingly the final play, was touched by a Western Michigan player after he stepped out of bounds, and as soon as he touches the ball, the play's dead, but the longest second you've ever seen in your life remained on the clock.
10: No, it didn't. It clearly disappeared. No one touched it.
11: And then Michigan got another chance, threw another Hail Mary, got a touchdown, won the game. Shoes on the other foot. Western Michigan never gets that chance to run a second play.
10: Not in a gazillion years.
11: Ohio State, Indiana, LSU.
10: Doesn't Western Michigan know anybody in this presidency?
11: Come on, please.
10: Not one person?
11: No. Not when they're playing Michigan either.
10: They need Trump to turn this game over.
11: Doesn't matter who you know.
10: There's got to be somebody. They made up a second.
11: Texas, Alabama, Notre Dame, all top-ranked teams that rolled over the weekend. So we move into week two where the marquee matchup is Texas versus Ohio State. And Penn State looked pretty good in their first game under new head coach Matt Campbell. Iowa State North looked pretty good. And now they will take their talents to the Link on Saturday.
6: Oh, right. Temple, right?
11: Penn State's in Philly taking on Temple.
10: That'd be fun to say.
11: Yeah, the Phillies split.
5: I don't know. You stop me. Maybe it is this time.
11: Yeah, the Phillies split four games with the Atlanta Braves, so they're still four games back, half game up on the Chicago Cubs. For the first spot in the National League wild card race, Orioles pick up a win over the Guardians yesterday, 6-4. Pirates had the day off. Nationals losing to the Padres, 3-2. Great day for the Phillies, though, yesterday. Kyle Schwarber hit a home run, only run of the game. And Jesus Luzardo with his first career complete game shutout, striking out 12 along the way. You would have liked to maybe taken three out of the four, but at least you didn't get swept.
6: Yeah, much better. We'll take it.
11: And now you've got three games with the Astros until you have to play three more with the Atlanta Braves.
6: You mean the Astros?
11: The Astros.
6: Are you good for now?
11: Christopher Bell was the NASCAR winner in the first race in the chase for the Cup. You got the U.S. Open going on. Champions League soccer gets underway today. I know your boy Mbappe back in action with Real Madrid.
5: Ever figure out your team?
6: Not as of yet, no.
11: And also the Norwegian Viking, Erling Haaland, in action today as Man City will play.
5: I was going through Dallas-Fort Worth Airport, and they had those big light-up posters.
11: Yeah.
5: Yeah, and I mean, his head was like five times the size of yours and two other guys, right? And I looked at, he can't stop staring at the guy.
11: Something magical about him.
6: Magical.
11: And women find him magical.
5: It's lit up. I'm walking towards him like, there he is, isn't he?
6: Magical. I think that's the truth. All right, good for you.
11: Yeah.
6: We'll take care of some business and we'll come back.
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13: They cleared that fender bender 15 north at 581. That looks good. 83 north, steady heavy, but no delays heading up over East or Summit. Still busy 2nd Street north of 19th Street. No problems coming down from the north on the river roads. York County's now accident-free. Still fire department activity. Spring Garden Township on Country Club Road at Box Hill Lane. Lancaster County, that accident 30 eastbound near the Fruitville Pike is on the shoulder. All three lanes open again at 30 east. Still backed up through the 283 split. West Earl Township, accident 772 at Cedar Avenue. And then you've got one in Lancaster City on the Millersville Pike, 999 at West End Avenue. They cleared the one in Lebanon County on 322 outside Campbelltown. Joe Wills, Fox Right Now Traffic.
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3: Will be mostly sunny and pleasant, still not humid, and a high of 82 degrees. Tonight will be milder, partly cloudy with a low of 65. And tomorrow the heat and humidity return. It'll be a partly cloudy and breezy day with a high of 88, but we will stay dry on Wednesday. From the ABC 27 Weather Center, I'm meteorologist Brett Thackera for 105.7 The X.
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5: 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Good morning, sir. What do you have for us today?
6: Hey, guys. Well, you know, we had the jobs report last Friday and it came in and was triple what the estimates were, 162,000. And they took the prior 2 months, which they always do, and did revisions. And this was atypical. They actually revised it upwards, 55,000 combined over those 2 months. It's usually they reduce the numbers. So, you know, you look at that and you think, okay, that's probably good for the economy. But if it's good for the economy, it's probably bad for rates. Mortgage rates barely budged. And most people are thinking that all the bad news is already priced into the market. So now all eyes are going to focus on the 11th when we look at the new inflation report. And then the following week, the 15th and 16th, the Fed will meet. And there's about a, I guess, I don't know, 50-50 chance that we're going to see a rate increase. There's strong arguments why they shouldn't, the jobs report being one of them. And then there's other arguments that they should just because of the cost of goods and everything else. So it'll be interesting to see what's going on. And as we talked in the past, you know, when the Fed does raise rates, usually the markets, at least mortgage rates, have it already priced in. Right now, I think that's what's going on. We've seen rates go up a little bit, and they're anticipating this. So, you know, as we get to jobs for everything else, we'll know more, so we can talk about this more on Sunday and maybe the next Tuesday. But we'll keep watching, keep all our listeners posted so they can make the best financial decision. But in the meantime, if you need us to make a great financial decision, we're here for you every Tuesday and Sunday with you guys. If you need us any other time to get a pre-approval to some questions, we're available evenings, business hours, and weekends at 800-955-8508. Social media, all kinds of great stuff there. And, of course, the website, Freedmont, F-R-E-E-D.

0: turning blue, Carl.
1: And then when I see that comment, what's number 1846? You see what an extra day off does? You guys were able to rest your lungs and put in the A-plus performance. That was good.
2: I cannot hang with a guy who's as big as Vince with such lung capacity, Carl. As always, a pleasure. We'll talk to you on Sunday.
1: Sounds good, guys. Thanks so much.
2: All right. There he goes. There's Carl. I can't seem to compete with your D, so to speak, Vince. If you're new to the program, we yell the D because someone tried to be unsavory and steal Fremont. So that's where the D came from.
3: Ah, okay.
4: Making sure you hit the D.
2: Did you not even know that?
3: I don't think I did.
4: Just went along with it. Never asked. I had no idea why you were doing it.
3: No, I just
2: that's great.
3: Seemed like it was catchy. So
2: listen, great jingles and catchy tunes. That's like the Oscar Mayer Wiener jingle. You don't know why, you just do it.
3: I had no idea there was any sort of backstory behind it.
2: Apparently, yeah, there's other nefarious companies trying to, like, you know, use Fremont.
3: Okay.
2: Instead of Freed.
3: Freed.
2: With the D. Yeah.
3: Freedmont.
2: That's so great.
4: I like how you're trying to find words to be nice about it.
2: What's that? What do you mean? Nefarious?
4: Yeah. Bad people doing things.
2: Well, listen, these are online scammers. These are old school online scammers. This Fremont thing is like at least 10 years old.
4: Yes, that kind of goes. It's more than that, because that kind of clouding right away. People were trying to get the .coms for everybody that was close to something that was popular.
2: Yeah, so that's where the yelling of the D came from. Text Club open for business, 800-332-1057. The same number you'll use for those monster truck tickets in just a second. But Drawbox Dan... coming to your defense, trying to stay positive as a Falcons fan, but it's hard. Tua Infinity and Bijan. You see what he did there?
3: All right. Drawbox Dan sent me a picture of some guy this weekend that I thought was me. He was...
2: I saw that guy.
4: He posted it. Or he sent it to all of us. Which one was it, Nips?
2: He sent it to me. I don't know if he posted
4: it. I saw it too, somehow.
3: Drawbox Dan was at the Italian festival that they had in Scranton, so... I can understand his confusion when he thought that guy was me, because that was...
2: That's weird.
3: Thankfully, though, my girlfriend said, you know, that doesn't look like you. That guy's fatter than you are. And I said,
4: "Good one.
3: Thank you. I appreciate
2: that." That's weird. I was at a Middle East festival, and I saw a guy that looked like Vince.
3: Well, you were at a... And then, what, yesterday you were at a Mexican festival, and then you went to a Greek restaurant.
2: I saw a guy look just like Vince. You are a chameleon. You could pull off, I don't know how many different nationalities... Yeah. Tones.
3: I can be whatever you want me to be. I got an accent.
2: Hey, baby, I
3: got an accent that
2: be.
3: Goes for everything.
2: Never thought I'd hear Nip say the phrase wiener jingle. Yeah, the Oscar Mayer wiener jingle.
3: If I were an Oscar Mayer wiener.
2: Or my baloney has a first name, but so S-C-A-R.
3: My baloney has a second name. It's M-A-Y-E-R.
2: So, yeah, I know that song well. Viz sounds like he has experience of being a fan of trash teams.
3: Yeah.
2: Falcons and Eagles have the same record. So, really, there's some positivity to be had, right?
3: Positive, sure.
2: Jennifer, that's not a good way to be. Mm. Tell Vince to show some positivity.
4: Tell Vince to show positivity.
2: Be positive, Vince. Come on.
3: All right. Hopefully, they won't lose 12 games this year.
2: Mm.
3: Is that good for you?
2: That's backhanded. I see what you did there. I don't know, though.
4: I need a funny smile on his face when he said it, too.
3: It was positive sounding.
4: Come on, Vince. Who's your second team? Is there somebody else you watch?
3: I enjoy the Steelers. So that's almost as heart-wrenching as watching the Falcons.
4: That's complicated.
2: I don't mean to compliment you, but Vince does an incredible job of being very good to all the local teams each and every week throughout the season.
3: I actually think it's more torturous to be a Steelers fan than it is a Falcons fan, because it's, at least with the Falcons, there's no hope. So you're not being let down. The Steelers just string you along every single season to the final game of the year. Are they going to make the playoffs, or are they not going to make the playoffs? Are they firing Tomlin, or are they not firing Tomlin?
4: Yeah. And tomorrow we're going to find out where you're fitting everybody, Chris.
2: That's right.
3: Yes.
2: Oh, and I also, by the way, I wanted to alert the sports department. I found people being too clever with these first names, these young names. The Clemson quarterback is Tate.
3: Tate?
2: Spelled T-A-I-T.
3: Oh, okay.
4: Close.
3: So like the...
4: Too close.
3: Okay, so like the Lidditz thing, Tate. All right.
2: You are so cute, all you women, naming your kids. these cute spellings.
3: Yeah, I think people need to remember they're naming adults. You know, it's not just like you're naming a small child.
2: T-A-I-T. I mean, come on.
3: At least give him the T-E, you know?
2: Tate. I don't like the name Tate to begin with. It's not my favorite name. I was like, T-A-I-T? Wait a minute.
3: God help him if anything ever goes wrong, because he's one letter away from having a terrible nickname.
2: Yes. Terrible nickname.
4: Yes.
2: Exactly.
4: He'll be called that the rest of his life.
3: He plays one bad game, they start chanting taint from the stands.
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5: 83 North, still busy. 2nd Street north of 19th Street. Cleared the fender bender 15 north at 581. Looking good on 81. No delays coming down from the north on the river routes. Eisenhower Interchange is starting to thin out. They cleared that accident east of Campbelltown on 322. Into York County, and we're looking good. 83 north and south, no issues. 30, still some fire department activity in Spring Garden Township with a small brush fire on Country Club Road at Box Hill Lane. Lancaster County, accidents off to the side on 30 eastbound at the Fruitville Pike. Still back up 30 east through the 283 split. Accident West Earl Township 772 at Cedar Avenue. One in Marietta, Walnut Street at Gay Street. One in Lancaster City on Millersville Pike 999 at West End Avenue. Chow Will Spock, right now traffic.
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16: Be mostly sunny and pleasant, still not humid, and a high of 82 degrees. Tonight will be milder, partly cloudy with a low of 65. And tomorrow the heat and humidity return. It'll be a partly cloudy and breezy day with a high of 88, but we will stay dry on Wednesday. From the ABC 27 Weather Center, I'm meteorologist Brett Thackera for 105.7 The X.
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0: 8:54 in the morning, minutes away from a news update with Jennifer Shade. If you call now, we'll hook you up with tickets for the championship pulling fall nationals event at Buck Motorsports Park in Quarryville. The Buck. 800-332-1057. 10th caller, you'll get them. That event happens this Saturday, the 12th. Call now. They're all yours. News update coming up.
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2: 83 North, still busy. 2nd Street north of 19th Street. Cleared the fender bender 15 north at 581. Looking good on 81. No delays coming down from the north on the river routes. Eisenhower Interchange is starting to thin out. They cleared that accident east of Campbelltown on 322. Into York County, and we're looking good. 83 north and south, no issues. 30, still some fire department activity in Spring Garden Township with a small brush fire on Country Club Road at Box Hill Lane. Lancaster County accidents off to the side on 30 eastbound at the Fruitville Pike, still backed up 30 east through the 283 split. Accident West Earl Township 772 at Cedar Avenue, one in Marietta, Walnut Street at Gay Street, and one in Lancaster City on Millersville Pike 999 at West End Avenue. Chow Will Spock, right now traffic. Hey.
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1: Today will be mostly sunny and pleasant, still not humid, and a high of 82 degrees. Tonight will be milder, partly cloudy with a low of 65. Then tomorrow the heat and humidity return. It'll be a partly cloudy and breezy day with a high of 88, but we will stay dry on Wednesday. From the ABC 27 Weather Center, I'm meteorologist Brett Thackera for 105.7 The X.
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4: Good morning. It's Star Trek Day. I'll get to the other days on the calendar. It is special events. National Suicide Prevention Month, though. I do want to make sure that that is lodged in there because, and highly visible all month long, please. And you know that, I mean, obviously our military veterans remain among those the hardest hit, but they're certainly not the only ones. There's so much of this that needs to be talked about. So the result doesn't go in this direction, but all month long. It's only the 8th. The end of the week, we have 9/11. We've got 25 years behind us. It's hard to imagine. Some of you that were here at that point, you know, were on the planet, and you were aware of what was happening, you know, based on age. You were, you know where you were when it all started to happen. And some of you that have been with us that long, you also know we had, at the time, York Fair was going on then, and we had a show that night. And it was surely something. So we're going to go over a lot of that as the week comes, you know, to the end of it. And I did tell you already this morning, if you're going to go to the Flight 93 Memorial, they have this beautiful set of wind chimes that are out there. And they're to honor the 40 passengers and crew members who died on Flight 93. But they need currently strong wind to push them to make noise. And officials say the visitors coming in on September 11th on Friday should be able to hear the memorial as planned. They're working on trying to make that so that it's a little bit louder on the audio. Hawaii bracing for the worst of Hurricane Lowell. You'll see some pictures of that today. The storm expected to make the closest approach to the islands early today, this morning. Iran-backed Houthi attacks on Saudi Arabia have wounded 73 people and ignited fires at critical energy facilities in the kingdom's southern region earlier today. There's a lot happening over there, too, because we've got Canada's new counter tariffs that are coming into play. And Iran is saying that they want to be in control of the Strait of Hormuz again. They're starting to make more chatter on that and ramp that back up again. They're saying that they want to at least be able to, you know, put certain ships on a list or whatever, and they want that control back, and there's no way anybody else is going to get it. So that rhetoric, if you want to call it, is also

0: beginning to rise again, too, and we'll see what happens along with the tariff scenario for Canada. Amazon, the plane crash. Federal investigators yesterday said they've gotten started getting the evidence from the cargo plane that overshot the runway at Miami International. It was an Amazon cargo plane. It missed the runway by about 1,300 feet. The incident killed at least five people, injured five others, shut down all runways for several hours. And some of these airports are big. I mean, Miami's just a Miami airport. If you're flying in and out of Florida and you have to hit the southern end, that's probably where you've been. If you're taking a cruise, maybe that's, you've been there. You've had Atlanta, you've got Dallas, Fort Worth, you have Charlotte. I don't know. There's LAX. You got bigger airports. But you think about how many planes are out there. In fact, just this flight alone was operated by 21 Air, one of nine vendors that Amazon uses to ship customer packages. One of nine. They have more than 250 daily flights. We do like our things, don't we? Some of them are very important things. Others, maybe not so much. The neighbor who accidentally had the package delivered to my house that we opened because we didn't think it was somebody else's. And we're like, oh, wait a minute. I didn't order this. Did you order this? I didn't order this. Who ordered the eyebrow stencils? Wasn't us. But somebody needed eyebrow stencils, Nips.
1: Sent to their door?
0: Mm-hmm.
1: Listen, I'm not, please.
0: With their little pencils.
1: I love it.
0: You put them on and you could match them up, see which ones you thought looked the best. And
1: my mother has a very specific item that she uses for her medical condition that she can only get on Amazon.
0: And that's the important stuff.
1: Because they do not have it in any, you know, like available at the drugstore kind of. It's not a walk-in, grab it kind of thing.
2: Yeah.
1: So Amazon is a very good thing in that respect. However.
0: For sure.
1: However, that plane ain't full of good medical supplies for Nana. I didn't see that written on the side of it at all.
0: No. And a tragedy.
1: Bunch of garbage people get order from Amazon.
0: Getting things to you. Ugh. If you are going to be taking somebody to the airport and you want to say goodbye to them for a long time, now you weren't able to do that. So TSA is launching a pilot program called Gateside by TSA PreCheck, allowing approved non-ticketed guests to pass through security. 13 different airports are trying this out. LAX, DFW, which is Dallas-Fort Worth, and Detroit. So PreCheck required, apply early, beat the crowds. They couldn't adjust it if it's peak and they really want to keep the security lines moving. So you can snag a pass to walk your loved ones to their gate or meet a friend on a layover. Oh, you're coming into town, Nips. We can have lunch. I'll meet you at the airport. Well, I got to come out of the airport. Then you go back to TSA. Well, we're not doing that. I mean, you may be able to do that again.
1: As long as TSA is not alongside me hollering, all right, say goodbye. Everybody say goodbye. Back in line.
0: Every agent that I came into contact with was very kind, including the one who tore my bag apart. Well, she didn't even really tear it apart. There was somebody gave me a gift, and I realized it was in there. It was like a hand lotion, homemade hand lotion, goat's milk soap.
1: Bags there. On the belt.
0: Yep. And yes, and my shoes went off again. And I shouldn't have to take them off, but I did. They had, for some reason, the metal in there. Either way, they were all nice. They were all very kind. And the woman said, I'm sorry, I have to go through the bag to see what's in there. You do whatever you have to do. I am fine.
1: That bad toe of yours set everything off?
0: Yes. And there was no heavy sighing either. Fine. Okay, fine. They are going to move this program out to other airports if you're interested at all. The Eiffel Tower in Paris is back open this morning, and I will let Perry Russum from ABC tell you what happened there. It was a labor dispute.
3: The staff went on strike because female workers were replaced by men over the weekend during the visit of a Hindu religious group. Tower management says the group asked for limited interactions with women while visiting. Managers say that condition should not have been agreed to.
1: Tell the wrestlers, they all dress... They all dress covered up when they wrestle in Saudi Arabia. That's funny. that's a riot.
0: Gas prices hit a Labor Day record, $4.15 a gallon, amid disruptions in global oil supplies. Measles death has been confirmed in Lancaster County. U.S. Health and Human Services Secretary Robert F. Kennedy Jr. has confirmed that measles caused the death of a six-week-old infant in Lancaster County. It asked for the information for verification, and that has occurred courtesy of the Lancaster County coroner. 22-year-old California man accused of leading one of the largest cryptocurrency thefts in U.S. history is expected in court today for a plea hearing. Prosecutors say Malone Lamb and 17 others, he's only 22, stole more than $240 million in Bitcoin through phone scams targeting crypto investors. Got the new school nips and the old school. Ways to rip people off. Investigators say, or maybe in between, things you never even heard of or you thought you'd seen it all. So investors say that the group used fake security alerts to trick victims into handing over their access codes and then spent the stolen money on whatever, mansions, private jets, luxury cars, high-end parties. If you get your hands on, say, $5 million, are you throwing a party at your house or somewhere? Are you, Nips, throwing a party?
1: No. That's just more for me, baby.
0: Are you disappearing with it?
1: Nope. Mm-mm. Going upstairs and locking the door. $5 million, please.
0: One judge described
1: it. I'd spend that 2 days.
0: When they were asked about it, he said it's like Ferris Bueller's gone bad. A case comes as crypto fraud continues to surge. Americans reporting more than $11 billion in losses a year. So when I ask you guys about that, this is just the crypto stuff alone. It looks like there was this number. Crypto fraud. So that's even, it's even more strange. Nips, think about this. You've got money that most people, money, you've got Bitcoin or crypto that most people don't even understand what it is, let alone have it or not have it. And then it's being stolen all the time.
1: Great.
0: So we're mining the money. We're doing whatever you're doing. You know, you get your crypto accounts with your, wherever you're doing your trading or your 401k stuff and all that. You, oh, okay, I'll try that just a little bit and I'll get that in there. And then the next thing you know, okay. Now somebody's stealing it. I can't even keep track. To be totally honest with you, if I get ripped off of my credit card or my bank account, my card, somebody gets a hold of it and I get hacked and somebody steals $50 or $1,000 or whatever the case may be, and I don't even know where that real money goes because I don't have it either. You get your check goes into the bank account. You may or may not get some cash here and there. Not everybody, but most people have moved to the system. And then somebody steals it from you and then they put it back. And you never saw it in the first place. To the tune of $11 billion. But somebody's driving around in a car that they bought with it.
1: Well, it's greed. People always get caught up in greed.
0: Is it, or did they make it fairly? Now, if they're stealing it, no. But as far as the other crypto that you're all trading in and anything, money or non-money. Jaguar Land Rover cutting 4,000 jobs across the global workforce next 2 years. Going to try to lower some costs, they say, to keep up with Chinese electric car manufacturers. And for the past 2 decades, there has been a craft beer movement, and it's been going. Beer drinkers moving away from the classics and getting into the intensities of the IPAs or the Belgian ales, the stouts. But that could be reversing right now. According to a new report, the most popular beer in America is...
1: Miller Lite.
0: No.
2: Modelo.
0: No.
1: Coors?
0: I would have gone with Modelo, too, because I've seen that one at the top of something.
2: I knew recently it was number one.
1: Coors Light? Coors Banquet?
0: No. And by the way, I told you how it was. I forgot to get you guys Coors Banquet koozies. I finally saw a billboard in our area for this. It's not that we didn't have it. It's just very popular there, not here.
1: They're paying Peyton Manning too much if it ain't Miller Lite. And your boy Gillis, too.
2: Well, that's Bud Light.
1: Is that Bud Light?
2: Yeah.
1: All right, okay.
0: It's Michelob Ultra.
1: Ultra.
0: Do not beat on the steering wheel saying that's not even beer. It's not my
2: it's
0: name.
2: It's got the 96 calories and...
1: It's not even... What does that mean? It's very light?
0: Michelob Ultra, it's first of all, it's a skinny can. It's a skinny can, and it's... I don't even know if it has any flavor, to be honest. Does it? So Bud Light is second, followed by Stella Artois. That's interesting to me. Budweiser, Guinness, Coors Light, Busch Light, Miller Light, Blue Moon, and Corona. Least popular, Milwaukee's Best Ice.
1: Oh, how man. How dare you? This is awful.
2: Old Bud.
1: Please.
0: Harp,
1: I disagree. Followed Milwaukee's by best is the top of that list.
0: Sierra Nevada. Nevada. Tomato, tomato. Samuel Adams. Keystone, Molson, Labatt Blue, Carlsberg. Keystone Light. I think Hams is in there, too. Hams and then Keystone Light.
1: How dare you say that about the Beast? How dare they? Yeah, Mr. Beast was something in my world long before that YouTuber, yo.
0: I have two lists in front of me, and we made it onto one of them. We have the states that are least interested in the beer, or beer in general, and that love it the most. Guess where we fell? The least interested, Alaska, Utah, Georgia, Washington, Mississippi.
1: Who wants beer in Alaska? It's cold,
2: you
1: right?
2: Need those warm young.
1: I don't know.
0: California, Virginia, Maryland, Oregon, and Hawaii, and the 10 states that love their beer the most, Wisconsin, Wyoming, Kansas, Nebraska, Iowa, New Hampshire, Pennsylvania.
1: Absolutely.
0: North Dakota, South Dakota, and Missouri.
1: Pretentious. Ugh, beer people are so pretentious. Oh, it's so annoying. But I mean, if you love it, you love it.
0: Is the craft thing seeing its way?
1: Anybody who's specialty can get kind of annoying.
2: Also, you know, just a little asterisk next to the Michelob Ultra thing. They were just the sponsor of the entire FIFA World Cup, so that could possibly play into it as well.
0: Oh, yeah, that's right. Why.
1: Oh, that's right, because Messi and Billy Bob were in the commercial I saw.
2: Yeah.
0: And you know this stuff is going deep. When that and the White Claw has seeped its way into motorcycle rallies. You know how many skinny cans I saw on the field this weekend?
2: I'm surprised they haven't fallen into the super lights yet. Are you guys familiar with super lights?
1: Mm-mm, no.
2: It's basically alcoholic Gatorade.
0: They're combining it. So you're doing both like you used to do on a float?
2: I prefer mine as a water hazard, though. A little freshly poured vodka, a little freshly poured Gatorade. I don't need it all chemically enhanced inside of a can.
0: Hmm. We used to do that a million years ago when we were doing floats.
2: Tasty.
0: You do a river float, and you take your Gatorade and your vodka because you're like, I'm going to dehydrate and rehydrate all while I'm still in the water and sun.
2: I think if I introduced you to a water hazard, you would find your drink of choice.
1: I'll try it. Sure. Absolutely.
2: Vodka. Blue. What's your favorite color Gatorade?
1: Red. I like the red.
2: All right. Well, it's blue that you go with for this one, but I think red could probably be a substitute.
0: Is that fruit punch?
1: Mm-hmm. I like the fruit punch one and the orange. I like orange too.
2: Okay.
1: You can do it with the orange.
2: Oh, definitely do it with the orange, yeah.
1: Mm-hmm. I would try that.
0: That's good. I'm done. Vince, he's got next dibs here with you guys with sports, and then I'll be back with entertainment.
4: And now, the People's Sports.
5: Comes down to one last play. Now you can step into it. Here comes the Hail Mary with the game on the line. And the ball is caught! Caught! It's a miracle! It's Noah Brown! Oh my goodness! This town is going crazy! It's a madhouse in Landover, Maryland!
6: He did it!
1: To the sports department we go.
2: Where we are just one day away from the start of the NFL season. Tomorrow night, a Super Bowl 60 rematch between the New England Patriots and the Seattle Seahawks, live from Seattle, home of the 12th man. I don't know what kind of stops they'll pull out tomorrow night. Did you say something about Pearl Jam is involved a couple of weeks ago?
0: And what?
2: In the opener tomorrow night for the NFL?
0: A couple of members, not the band.
2: Okay.
0: But I don't think we're going to see him anyway.
2: All right. Yeah, you don't, you know. That Phantom Ozzy performance at that Rams game one time.
1: Who knew it was that important of a performance that we should have seen? You know? Who knew that'd be one of his last?
2: Yeah.
1: Wow. How about that?
2: And all it was a wired camera flyby as it went into commercial
1: break. That's right. That's all we saw of it. Yep. That's it.
0: Which game? So you're talking about the one.
2: Tomorrow night.
0: Tomorrow night. Because here's what they're doing. They're starting to inject more of these bands in, and that includes overseas.
2: Oh, yeah. I literally 2 minutes ago got a email from the NFL that Cage the Elephant is going to headline the halftime show at the Munich game this year.
0: And the
2: Germany.
0: Jonas Brothers is doing the Rams 49ers Idol. Game.
2: And that's Thursday. In Australia.
1: I'm looking forward to the job.
2: Oh, they're playing the football, I see.
1: Football, yeah.
2: So another season is upon us. You know, if your team has any sort of optimism, heading into the season, you probably have optimism as well. And if your team doesn't, imagine you're not looking forward to the football season.
1: They're lean on hump day, Jen. Don't look at the TV. Do not look at that TV. They are going strong on hump day, which I think is great.
2: You know, I thought there was one instance where the hump day worked. With the game being on a Wednesday, Mike Tirico and Mike Tomlin.
1: Mike.
2: I'll give it the past. I'll give it the pass. Tomorrow we'll have season-long predictions for the entirety of the NFL season.
1: Yes. Earn your money, young man.
2: Friday we will have week one picks, and in between all that, if you want to join up in the People's Pick'em League, you can head over to the official People's Morning Show Facebook page. All the info is there, but if you don't have your thumbs handy, try and use your brain. 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
1: Nice.
2: You've got until Friday. The game tomorrow night and the game Thursday are not involved in the picks, so you don't got to worry about getting it done before tomorrow night at 8 o'clock. We're back. Long, cold winter's over.
0: Yay!
2: Nice little appetizer with week one of the college football season this past weekend. So we're all set. Football from here to February, my friend.
1: Oh, no. The whole time? Really? Wow.
0: How many weeks?
6: So exciting.
2: 18, and then you add in the playoffs. It's about 22, 23 weeks.
0: Mm-mm-mm. And just like a lot of other things, we start, and the next thing you know, we're in week 17.
2: Yeah, I know. I was thinking about it the other day. I mean, we're going to blink, and like the high school football season's going to be halfway over here in about like 2 weeks.
1: Yeah, that is true too. Goes quick when it does go.
2: Goes very fast.
1: Almost like that phantom second in the Michigan game.
2: Yeah, which the clock, a lot of talk around college football this weekend. Because last night, you had SMU beat Florida State 27-24. And mere minutes before the game was supposed to start, the power going out at the stadium. And then they finally got the generators running and got some auxiliary power going. The press box was without power last night, so they had no stadium clock, no play clock, no replay review. There was no communication between the coaches and the players wearing the green sticker on the back of their helmet, but somehow they were still able to play a football game, and time was kept on hand by the referee.
1: Plays on the chest
2: on the
1: of
2: field.
1: The player. Go, you go here.
2: You're going to go here, and, go then get, here. And then cut right
0: so
2: there.
0: So you rely on the technology, you get comfortable with that, the next thing you know, it can be swiped away from you, you got to go back to old school.
2: Again, college football is just a sport that's not even real. Last night before the game, one of the officials is on the field on his cell phone talking to someone about how they're going to get the game started.
1: Aren't you mad that they insult your intelligence like this with this second? Like, as a diehard, as a super fan, isn't this just insult what little intelligence some of you may have? I mean, it's just embarrassing.
0: What?
2: Well, yeah,
1: They made a second happen.
2: The Western Michigan game, which ended in controversy with...
1: I mean, do they think we're stupid as fans? Maybe that's the thing I'm mad about.
2: I don't know, because I don't know how a second stays on the clock for that long, and at tenths of seconds do not exist in college and NFL football. That's why the clock is rounded to the even zero. It's not like basketball where those little tenths of a... Those do not exist.
1: But the zero stays zero until the play's over.
2: Yes, and the Western Michigan...
1: People understand that.
2: The Western Michigan player...
0: That's what you need to get through there. Did you hear it? Say it again.
1: And the zero lasts until the play is over.
0: So, how long is that?
2: 1 second. Another one just passed.
0: The NFL is that good.
2: College is apparently not. The ball touching the Western Michigan player's hand with seemingly 1 second remaining on the clock. And guarantee if the shoe's on the other foot, Western Michigan's not getting a second chance.
0: I used to watch college because it was more pure. It wasn't polluted by money.
2: They're showing clocks from... They're showing the clock from seven different angles. They got guys on NBC that are going out there at the desk and giving explanations of what's going on.
1: It reached zero, and then it was touched. End of story. Even my dopey ass in Harrisburg can see it on TV.
0: So now college is creating their own game.
2: Well, what's his name? The Arizona State head coach? He learned for the first time this weekend that games could be shortened because of a blowout. They took the fourth quarter. Arizona State was up big.
0: It's a mercy thing?
2: Yeah, they took the fourth quarter from, 15 minutes or 12 minutes down to 10 minutes to shorten the game so that...
1: Sure.
2: So the ass beating could end.
0: Football can bend time.
1: No, it's just, again, it's an insulting of my intelligence. Why do I sit there and wait? Why do I bet on that? Why am I betting if it's not going to be fair?
2: Yeah, that's a tough one.
1: Y'all love your rules. Everybody loves these goddamn rules so much.
2: Especially if you had Western Michigan to win. That was
1: you follow these rules back and forth.
2: That was a brutal loss on Saturday.
1: Is anybody mad that the world just runs rampant?
2: And then on top of it all.
1: God.
2: After pulling out the win over Western Michigan, the 28-point favorites stormed the field against a MAC team in a game that they won by sheer luck and possible... Well, the NCAA has no love for Michigan at the current moment because, you know, the Harbaugh stuff and all of that. I'd say that Western Michigan has the ball in that situation. They do not get a second chance to, because you know what happens? Western Michigan has the ball on offense, and Michigan does that same thing. Players and media come running in from the sidelines for interview. It's never even looked at. If Michigan's the one playing defense. And that's just how
1: these magic conspiracy theories are. This is right in front of your freaking eyes.
2: One phantom second.
0: Yes, you're right.
1: Some say I think I'm crazy. You let me know. This is all madness.
0: I'm wasting my time. Did I hear that some of these college kids are getting money to play? That they are able to make
2: good
0: money?
2: A good majority of them.
0: Oh. And the whole team can like basically leave their team and go to another one together?
1: Well, as long as their grades are good.
2: Said no one in
1: I'd
2: the
1: like
2: last
1: to talk to all
2: years.
1: The old white men now about that. Like, what about the grades? What about the grades?
2: Yeah,
1: what about the grades? That was WIP's whole content for the 80s.
2: Not that long ago, you know, if you were a college head coach, you couldn't even give out cheeseburgers to recruits. And now look what's going on.
1: That's not fair.
2: Son, you're not going to be able to put that cream cheese on your bagel because that's actually provided by the school, so that doesn't...
1: That's not fair.
2: I'm sorry, you're going to have to eat a dry bagel at 7:30 in the morning.
1: No crab legs for you.
2: While you're on your official visit.
1: And now you know what they're doing? Now they're laughing in your face. The Kiffin, the DoorDash commercial, they're laughing in your face.
2: You finally saw it.
1: You stupid asses in the NCAA, they're laughing at you. What a bunch of idiots. Does anybody else see this idiocy going on?
2: The NCAA has no control anymore.
1: And Lane Kiffin, in the normal world, is called a weird-ass dude.
2: Yes.
1: Okay? I don't know if, you know, you call him Jesus because he can, you know, call some football plays, but he's a strange dude.
0: He don't give
1: two craps about any of those kids.
0: No, what do you think's going to happen? I mean, have you thought about, like, what the next 5 years
1: will look
0: me?
1: Like? I have no idea. Talk to young people. They're going to control whether people still go to these games or not, but it all seems unfair to me. Maybe use some of this LeBron hate, put it towards this nonsense. It's crazy.
2: Penn State had a good opener.
1: They did.
2: With a bunch of Iowa State players, so.
1: But I'm not betting on this game that's crooked. What about Vegas? Does Vegas have a problem with this? People with crooked noses have a problem with this game?
2: Well,
1: Vegas
2: stood to lose. Vegas stood to lose either way because.
1: I'm not dying over Michigan either. Hold on.
2: Because Vegas stood to lose at that point anyway, because Western Michigan had already covered the spread, because the spread was like 28.5 points, so they had already covered. There was no way Michigan was going to make up four touchdowns in the span of one Hail Mary, but...
1: I'm part of the problem. What am I doing? You know what was on my son's bill? An NIL thing. Did you know that? For West Virginia?
2: Are you serious, Clark?
1: I'm serious, Clark, yeah. So I'm just part of the problem.
2: Well, I saw
1: fat cat schools and their dumb education. It's a waste of time.
2: This morning, I saw that the University of Georgia is charging $20 that goes to the NIL collective to watch highlights of the game.
0: That's right. So it's not just companies or brands.
1: Yeah. Throw that brand word around, too. Apparently, they don't care as much as they used to. They let anybody talk for them anyway, right?
0: Well, and now that they can pay them straight out of the AD.
1: Right.
2: You know, so
0: that, well, think about this, Vince. I mean, so now they're charging you. They can get that money right out of the accounts from the school, so they can put that in there and they can get a little bit more. But is it specifically earmarked? So it said that on the bill, Nips. It actually had it marked for NIL?
1: Yes. I don't know. That's what I heard.
2: What?
0: They're calling that direct revenue, school revenue share.
2: One school who kind of stood above.
1: After a certain, does it matter, Jen? They could have said, you know, ass tickling fee. You know, does
2: He's
1: it really matter,
2: it. It don't matter
1: at that point?
2: And, you know, the one school that always kind of stood above the rest on some sort of moral high ground.
1: Oh, don't you dare say Penn State.
2: Oh, I was not going to.
1: Good.
2: Stood on some sort of, that they actually still believed in academics and whatnot, was killing their football program, and that is Notre Dame, because everyone else was starting to move along with NIL and transfer portal, and Notre Dame was still holding on to these academic requirements to be on the football team, and ever since, you know, those kind of coaches went by the wayside and this all came to the forefront.
0: It's about the buck.
2: Notre Dame's been pretty good over the last couple of years.
0: And that doesn't count the booster department.
2: And to be honest with you, Notre Dame should be better than they actually are. They are Notre Dame. They are one of the singular brands in college football with an alumni base that I'm sure has plenty of money.
0: Yes. You got some wealthy people who form these NIL collectives.
2: Hey, you say that too. Penn State should be better. Everywhere you run around, oh, I went to Penn State. So, you know, my girlfriend went to Penn State. She gets emails all the time asking to donate money. And where do you think that's going? It's going to pay that Rocco Beck fella who came from Iowa State.
1: Whew, boy, oh boy.
2: Who's taken one made-up class online.
0: I'm an alumni, and I want my team to win. Here's some of the money I've earned in my lifetime.
2: Just like, what's his name?
0: Make
2: with
0: it
2: Oregon?
0: Happen.
2: Phil Knight.
0: Mm-mm-mm. Make it happen, Nips. It happen.
1: And so all this aside, at least the game then should be fair, right? We've put all this aside. Okay, now we play the game.
2: The game on the field itself, yes, should be fairly officiated.
0: Now that we have all the technology to look at all the calls, it should be accurate.
1: I'm crazy. I'm sorry for getting mad.
2: That's right. I know you've been watching a lot of baseball, so this is driving you a little stir
0: Welcome
2: crazy.
0: Welcome back to the fold.
1: No. What do you say? It is what it is, right? That's just right.
0: You're excited.
1: It'll speak for me, Jen.
0: Ready to
1: I
0: go.
1: Hate football.
0: That's what you said earlier. You were excited. I think you were beat. No, I don't think you meant it. But your heart wasn't in it.
1: My heart, no. My heart hasn't been in it. I feel like I got to answer for the Eagles every week. It's tough.
2: I know.
0: You got to
2: hold a press conference every Monday.
0: You can't say us and we all the time when you're referring to your team usually. And then not take the other stuff with it.
1: If you've met me, I don't do that. I don't say we on the program. Anybody back me up. No, I do not say we. Talked about that. You jumped up my ass for saying it. That's why I don't say it. I do not say we, Vince. Any thought?
2: I can't.
1: Okay, very good.
2: Remember specifically if you've ever said
1: that's
2: it.
1: That's right.
2: Not.
1: Do you have any more sports for us?
2: Phillies split with the Braves over the weekend. Won 1-0 yesterday. Remained four games back. Jesus Luzardo, first career complete game shutout. 12 strikeouts. They are what? Half game up on the Cubs.
1: We looked good yesterday.
2: Yeah, sure. I'm putting just.
0: What'd you say?
1: I said we looked good yesterday. See what I did there?
0: Mm-hmm.
2: Now they got three with the Astros before three more with the Atlanta Braves this weekend as we come down to the final couple weeks of the Major League Baseball season. Phillies are in great position for a playoff run at this point, so.
1: Your fingers crossed, Vince.
2: Red October.
1: I'm ready, yo.
2: Red October is coming, and you know what else is coming?
1: Yeah.
2: A new arena to South Philadelphia.
1: Yeah, because we need it, yeah.
2: They put out the pitchers this morning. And it looks like the Spectrum a little bit.
1: Yeah.
2: They got some stairs that lead up to it. It's supposed to be like the Rocky steps. They better put that statue back where it belongs.
1: Oh, that's right, the statue, yeah.
2: 2030 is when it's supposed to open, which would be before the WNBA expansion team begins their play. Flyers and Sixers will both call the arena home. They will be 50-50 partners on this, unlike before where the Sixers were renting space.
6: Renting.
2: From Comcast Spectacor at Xfinity Wells Fargo First Union Wachovia Center Arena Dome. Whatever million names it's something. Had anything in else? My lifetime.
1: Anything, I took a lot of time up yelling, so is there any...
2: No, Christopher Bell was the NASCAR winner, Champions League soccer today, everybody's favorite World Cup darling, Erling Haaland, and Manchester City in action, and then the best player in the... one of the best players in the world, Kylian Mbappe, Jude Bellingham, and Real Madrid in action this afternoon.
1: Oh, right. So,
2: and I saw what's his name, the guy from the Philadelphia Union, the 16-year-old.
1: Oh, yeah.
2: Caden Sullivan passing. Here's a name you haven't heard in a long time. Passing Freddie Adu.
1: I remember that name.
2: Yeah.
1: Okay. How about
2: that? With like most goals scored as a most scoring chances created, like as a teenager or something like that.
1: How about that?
2: How about that?
1: A little soccer news. Thank you, Vince. Take care of
2: how much? How much more joyful the other football was just, you know, like a month and a half ago.
1: I'm upset already. I have no idea why. Yeah,
2: football was a lot more fun when you were watching the big blonde-haired guy run around.
1: It was. I like that football much better. Entertainment with Ms. Shade coming up.
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19: Mostly sunny and pleasant, still not humid, and a high of 82 degrees. Tonight will be milder, partly cloudy with a low of 65. And tomorrow the heat and humidity return. It'll be a partly cloudy and breezy day with a high of 88, but we will stay dry on Wednesday. From the ABC 27 Weather Center, I'm meteorologist Brett Thackera for 105.7 The X.
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1: A little Star Trek for you.
0: Your Star Trek Day. This was so Star Trek 60th anniversary of the show's premiere today?
1: Not a fan.
0: 60.
1: I never watched Star Trek. I can't pretend like I liked it.
0: I did.
1: Nice.
0: Later, I didn't get a lot of it, but I just remember kind of watching it. I don't think my parents were into it, so that probably didn't help, but that's why today is the day. And don't forget about Suicide Prevention Month that is going on all through September. 53 days until Halloween. Birthdays include Pink, who's 47, Jonathan Taylor Thomas, who's now 45, Clarence Tate, Michael, who's Barry Gordy in that, Menace to Society, not Red Fox's grandson, now 51 years old. David Arquette's 55, and Dancing with the Stars host Brooke Burke is also 55. Practical Magic comes Nicole Kidman and what's the other one?
2: Sandra Bullock.
0: Thank you. Okay, see, it was her dark hair. Practical Magic 2, Nips, comes out on the 11th. I don't know if you'll be in a theater to see that one or not.
1: No, I never saw one. How could I see two?
0: We also are going to check out the trailers, if you have not, for the new documentaries. One is Musk, obviously about Elon. And then You Can See Everything, which is Elizabeth Holmes. And a bit of a complicated story, and also a complicated way it was shot, because they were trying to get to her while they were doing this, and the case was going on. So they shot it in secret because they didn't want it to alter how she was responding, if that makes sense. Is that kind of what you guys are getting from it? And they really haven't made it clear exactly what it was. It just seems to be that's the general consensus on it.
1: I'm not understanding any of it. Don't get mad at me. I just don't understand what I'm even looking at, because it's all over my feet, too.
2: Yeah.
1: I don't know this person. I don't know anything about any of this.
0: We had talked about it when the case was going through and how this was going. Elizabeth Holmes was a businesswoman, and she ended up getting convicted of fraud with the healthcare. It's not healthcare. It was a health tech company. And so Theranos, you said, was that, you used the T on it, Vince? Theranos?
2: Yeah.
0: Earlier, yeah. So this, and they made a movie about it, and the folks that were shooting it followed them and did all this stuff to get the real reactions. But I did hear it's 3 hours, which may cut some of you right to the core and go, nope, I'm good. I'm okay. So that is the long secret Elizabeth Holmes documentary.
1: Okay.
0: That's not coming, though, until October, but the trailer is up and out. Wheel of Fortune has fired announcer Jim Thornton. He was suspended last week after he got spotted on a flight talking in a chat room associated with pedophilia, which was interesting because when I was flying yesterday or last night, I looked around, especially because the cabin was dark, and you could see everybody's phone wide out. I thought, man, if I'm sitting here sending something to someone, so the guy beside me can see it, the person behind me, right in between the seats, Vince, you always see somebody's stuff right between the seats.
2: Yep.
0: Or if you're on the aisle with someone, you look over, they're watching their movie. In this case, he said he ended up on the site by accident. He's the show's announcer since 2011. He was suspended last week after it came to light that he was reported by a fellow passenger on the flight back in May. The woman said that she saw Thornton's laptop screen, which appeared to show him in the chat room, but after Thornton spoke to police, they let him go, wasn't charged with a crime. Then Thornton's attorney said that he's active in suicide prevention in that community, and he was inadvertently sent to the wrong page, the wrong site that was set up for people with pedophilic thoughts, and soon realized he had to get out of there. However, Wheel of Fortune producers issued a statement on Friday saying that, quote, following a thorough investigation, Jim Thornton's employment with Wheel of Fortune has been terminated, effective immediately. Whatever that was all about, and whatever you're doing on your phone, there could be people looking. And was it true or not true that he ended up in there by accident? It just seems, Vince, and we don't know. We do not have this answer. You said the same thing I did about that case. Like, what are you doing on your phone anyway? Like, if you're going to do that, are you doing it where people could see? And again, I don't know. Too many of these stories, I have no idea. Streaming prices rising more than cable, much faster than the rate of inflation. One solution, they are saying, is to, and I went into the details of this, is to cycle, meaning you just have one streamer at a time and alternate. So you get cable and you get one streaming service, and when you catch up on everything, you cancel that and you get to the other one. And then you finish that and you cancel that and you go to the next one. And then you go back to the beginning and start all over. And then you can manage your budget a little better and still see everything. Sounds like a lot of work. Evil Dead superstar Bruce Campbell also said he's got 5 years to live. He still hasn't revealed what type of cancer he has, but he says, quote, I've decided pretty specifically, though, to live with it, not die from it. 14 people hospitalized during the Chainsmokers show in San Jose on Friday, most of them suffering, the authorities are calling it suspected alcohol intoxication, drug-related issues, but I don't know if they got something bad or what it was. And we were talking about airlines. American Airlines renumbered their daily flight from Dallas to Nashville in honor of Dolly Parton. Oh. And it will be known as Flight 925, starting March 28th of next year. Sammy Hagar wants to end his feud with Alex Van Halen. Kelly Osbourne has admitted she's starting to look like the Crypt Keeper. H-E-R for that. NASCAR giving fans a chance to win money by guessing how many times drivers are going to swear during a race. It's a little swear jar activity. We got it all. And I do have, I thought there was a passing here. I just wanted to check on quick. Somebody said, what was it? Tree Chick said something about John Small. Did you guys catch that? I feel like I'm coming in from another orbit because I was only out for a couple of days, but it was a pretty powerful couple of days. Yes, John, if you don't know John Small, that was, he played with Billy Joel. Collaborator and did music videos and continued to go on with that. They had a little problem at one point, but he was 77 years old. So thank you very much, Treek Chick. If anybody knows who John Small is, you didn't, now you do. I'll be back. I have the PMS Top 10 on TV coming up.
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21: It will be mostly sunny and pleasant, still not humid, and a high of 82 degrees. Tonight will be milder, partly cloudy with a low of 65. And tomorrow the heat and humidity return. It'll be a partly cloudy and breezy day with a high of 88, but we will stay dry on Wednesday. From the ABC 27 Weather Center, I'm meteorologist Brett Thackara for 105.7 The X.
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0: Well, you guys are getting ready to get 100% into football. What are you going to watch tonight? Because I have America's Got Talent, Jeopardy Masters, Untold Mr. T.
1: That's right.
0: I Pity the Fool on Netflix.
1: They said it starts Tuesday. I tried to watch it at midnight. It was not on yet. So I'll definitely be watching that tonight. Looking forward to that.
0: And OJ Unseen, Exploitation of Evil, which is a limited series premiere on Investigation Discovery. It's 4 parts.
1: I can't.
0: Because you haven't seen enough?
1: This is ridiculous. This is that stupid, that prank show.
0: Yes.
1: That he was trying to put together back in the day.
24: Oh, yeah.
1: I've seen the footage.
0: It was called Juiced.
1: Oh, God. It's so painful.
0: Hidden camera prank show.
1: I can't. Go ahead.
0: When you build it around his notoriety, this is what happens. You got this. There's Bobby Flay on tonight, but Vince doesn't like him. Actually, I think he's on twice. He's got two. Sorry.
1: Better note, Jay. Better watch this ridiculous OJ.
24: I don't know.
0: There's something you might like, too. Did you see The Drop?
1: The Drop.
0: It's called The Drop, a snowfall saga.
1: Mm-mm.
0: And a series premiere on FX. 1990s, Los Angeles, Wanda Bell and Leon Simmons tried to reinvent themselves through the emerging West Coast rap scene. Didn't know if that's something you check out or not.
1: Maybe, yeah. That's interesting. Okay.
0: Go after that. Because it's getting ready for... It's almost football time. So on a Tuesday after a holiday, kids are back in school. Everybody's starting to settle into their seats for the fall. Here we are. If you want to add anything else, now's the time.
1: Leanne, season 2 is on Netflix. Guest of the program. The great Leanne Morgan.
24: All right.
1: Yep. So, that was good. Is it Morgan? Did I say? Is that the right name?
24: Yeah.
1: right? Okay.
0: Yeah. Oh, and Ask and Answered. We had it was Soundgarden that's going to be for the Seattle game coming up. And it was Mike McCready from Pearl Jam and Taylor Momsen from The Pretty Reckless. That's why they, I guess they weren't doing the AC/DC gig. And Foo Fighters stepped in. But you, I don't want to spend too much time on it because I don't want to sell you on being able to see Soundgarden playing. And you're probably not going to see them. Or they'll go, oh, look. And there's your band. Commercial. And it isn't much more than that.
2: We'll be right back.
1: That's right. U.S. Open? Shelton Alcaraz?
2: Oh, that is today, yeah.
1: Yep.
0: That's what time is that?
1: From the text club.
2: It might be at nighttime. Since it's a big match, it might be on in prime time.
0: I didn't know Blake Shelton played tennis.
1: Oh. I'd say his brother, Ben Shelton.
0: Ben.
1: Lesser known brother, Ben Shelton.
0: I'd rather see Alcaraz win anyway, but that's me. Anything else? Otherwise, I'm done.
1: Still watching Landman, enjoying that very much.
0: How far are you?
1: Still season one.
0: Okay.
1: How about Honey Boo Boo, Vince?
2: I've not watched any Honey Boo Boo.
1: Okay. All right.
0: He's got his eyes on
1: you. You are marked as late at this point.
2: Okay. Will I be losing credit every day until I watch Honey Boo Boo?
1: Well, at this point, we'll see what happens.
0: Better bring your homework in.
1: As of today, you're losing credit every day. So there's one hack. Put it up behind you in the
2: tough
1: board. We'll take care of some business and come back.
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2: All right, that does it for your People's Morning Show. Coming up tomorrow on the program, we'll have another two sets of tickets for the event at the Buck, the Fall Nationals, the championship pulling event. We have tickets now, 800-332-1057. But we'll have more tomorrow on the program. We'll have Vince's predictions for the NFL year tomorrow, 8 o'clock hour. We're all anticipating that. Jennifer Shea, what do you have to say to everybody?
3: I'm staying until 12 o'clock. Still have an opportunity for you to see a perfect circle. So you're going to listen for your keyword, and we'll go there. Go to my social media because I have stuff up from this past weekend. Lots of pictures. I did a bit of a photo dump. Some of the beautiful motorcycles and beautiful weather and everything that was going on in Durango, Colorado, when I was at the Four Corners Motorcycle Rally. This week, though, a lot of people are putting their attention here on going to Ocean City to do the bike thing. So safe travels to everybody doing that. Unofficially starts tomorrow.
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4: 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Here we are on a Tuesday. Back on a brand new week. Sun is shining outside. Another blast of summer tomorrow with the temperature supposed to be in the 90s, so enjoy it today.
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0: myself, the lovely and talented Jennifer Shade, and of course, the most handsome man in radio, Vince. 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

1057 The X. I am Jen Shade. I am back after a little bike work that I was doing out west in Four Corners. A great rally we had there. I know some of you are getting ready to head to Ocean City for all things bike there too. So please be safe in a short week that will end with 9/11, the 25th anniversary. So yeah, your People's Morning Show is on that. We'll get to it. What you and I have to do, though, is take care of some of this Perfect Circle stuff, because I would love to see you go see them in Hawaii. My goodness. Both of these things are amazing. Together, even better. What's your word? Passive. P-A-S-S-I-V-E. Passive. Text that to 95819. I even spelled it out for you to get yourself qualified. If you need any more than that, go to 1057.com.

maybe around, maybe you weren't at the time. Star Trek Day today. Why is it? Because it's the 60th anniversary of the show's premiere. So yeah, maybe you weren't here for it, but there is something called Treknology. It's basically the tech that has made it forward, the technology that we now see today. So like Picard had at one point, he had the an iPad. They had their communicators, the little flip phones. Now we've blown past that one pretty handily, I think. So they have actually become real. As long as the tribbles don't become real and start multiplying, I think we're all good.

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105.7 The X weather from the ABC 27 Weather Center. It's going to be mostly sunny today with a high of 82. Tonight, partly cloudy, mild, and low of 65. Tomorrow, it gets warmer. Partly cloudy, breezy. Could be 88, 89, 90 perhaps. I'm not even looking at the humidity. It was thick a few days ago. Five-finger death punch. Part of our summer here at the X. That was the good part.

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Did you catch the keyword? If you didn't, you're trying to win the Perfect Circle trip to see them in Hawaii. I will have that for you in about 10 minutes. Right now, I'm going to do some Nickelback. This is with John 5. This is new. Their album came out on the 21st of August. Rattle the Cage on 105.7 The X.

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1: One of the texts here from Jonathan. I love how Vince is trying to get Nipsey into a wheelchair. Yeah, you've been very liberal, and I apologize for using that term, but you've been very...
2: I knew it! I knew it!
1: Don't think I haven't heard your age shots at me. Am I looking older to you recently?
3: No, not at all. The joke played in from yesterday when we were talking about how few steps you take during the day. And then Jen mentioned an adult, you know, an adult stroller. And I think that would be a very good jumping off point for you and Mrs. K, as she wants to go out for walks at nighttime. She could put you in the stroller and it gets ready for when you guys get older, when you're like 90 and she's about 62.
1: Bad numbers. Bad numbers. Your math is all wrong.
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Afterlife, Evanescence, 105.7 The X weather from the ABC 27 Weather Center. Mostly sunny, high of 82 for today. Tonight, partly cloudy. It's going to be mild with a low of 65. It's actually kind of cool last night. And then partly cloudy and breezy tomorrow with a high of 88 degrees. Could go as high as 90. I am Jen Shade, S-H-A-D-E. Look me up on all the socials. I got some great pictures from this past weekend and some videos and stuff. And Vince is going to be coming in next. He'll be working on this whole deal with you for a perfect circle, trying to get you to Honolulu. You got to hear your keyword. Text it when it's time to 95819. And as a reminder, at the top of the hour, at 12 noon, that word changes. You'll get a new one, and you do it all over again.

105.7 The X with the Black Crows. Hope you're having a good Tuesday afternoon. It's Vince back after the long Labor Day weekend. The final summer holiday is over, and now we move right on in towards fall. And fittingly, football starts tomorrow. Great weekend of college action. Now we just got to get that chill in the air a little bit. Gonna feel kind of hard to get that fall football vibe tomorrow when it's in the 90s.

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Yesterday, my neighbors were all set for Labor Day. The whole family was wearing white because I guess you don't wear white after Labor Day. But from the dad all the way down to the smallest child, they all had white T-shirts on.

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1: 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Don't forget, I was a runner. 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

1057EX with Eve 6. I was at Costco over the weekend, and apparently I picked the wrong time to go to Costco. When you go later in the afternoon, eventually they just stop giving out samples. So I went to Costco. I got no samples. I got no hot dog. Or did I get a slice of pizza? An unsuccessful trip.

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105.7 The X with White Zombie. It's Vince. Hope you're having a good Tuesday afternoon. Back after the Labor Day weekend and still a little blast of summer left. Some humidity today and 90 degree temperatures tomorrow.

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105.7 The X with Motionless in White. Tomorrow night, the NFL season gets underway with a Super Bowl rematch between the Patriots and the Seahawks. And going to be a big week on your People's Morning Show. Coming up tomorrow, my season-long version of the People's Picks, who will be playing in the Super Bowl on Valentine's Day in Los Angeles. Then Thursday, we will have everybody's favorite football analyst, Ross Tucker, will join the program. And Friday, the People's Picks Week 1 edition. And if you want to get involved in the People's Pick'em League right now, head over to the official People's Morning Show Facebook page, and all the info you need will be right there.

105.7EX with Sublime. In the next couple of years, the place you go to see a concert in Philadelphia could be changing. This morning, the Sixers and Flyers unveiling renderings of a brand new arena, which will open on the Spectrum site in 2030. And it doesn't make a whole lot of sense because they just dumped $400 million into renovations of Xfinity Mobile Arena.

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105.7 The X with Five Finger Death Punch. It's Vince. That's going to do it for me today. Thanks for hanging out with me on your Tuesday afternoon. Hawaiian Chris James is up next. And as for me, I'll be right back here again bright and early tomorrow morning, 6 a.m. on the People's Morning Show, when I will have my season-long predictions for the NFL season. So all that's coming up tomorrow. It's Lit on the X.

1057 The X, Alliant Chris James. Are you suffering from what I call Labor Day weekend jet lag? Trying to get back in the full swing. I think I need another day off. Labor Day weekend, of course, great weather. Get this. You know Steel Chainsaw Company? STIHL, Steel Chainsaw Company. German guy owns it. He said that 5 hours should be added to the work week without extra pay. He said that would help boost productivity without increasing labor costs. See how I think you're number one, buddy? Jesus. It's Bill Murray, B-I-L-M-U-R-I, Bill Murray, and a day to remember together with Always Let You Down on the X.

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Those guys in unprecedented territory, 26th number one song. It was official as of Sunday night. 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
1: Been a listener since day one. 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
2: There you go. Christina from Gardner's listening since shortly after the first day. Let's say thanks. People's Philly sports quiz winner, Adam from Lancaster.
1: I was saying to send a picture along, too, with somehow with the trophy that I have sitting on my desk for the golf thing that we did.
2: 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I'm now 35. Maybe I should be older. I don't know. 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

for good. 105.7 The X, right to it on a Tuesday. It's kind of weird when you get back to work on a Tuesday. Everybody wants to talk about stuff that happened like 3 days ago, 4 days ago. Penn State looked incredible, but we're on a Tuesday already. We're getting close to the next one. Michigan, what a debacle that was. The Big Ten should be ashamed. Tomorrow, the NFL season kicks off. Yeah, they got the redo of the Super Bowl tomorrow night, and then Thursday night football as well. That from, what, down under in Australia. Stupid. Did you do well in your fantasy drafts? I would think everybody's officially drafted for fantasy. We have our suicide pool money that has to be in by tomorrow. You have to have everything squared by because they're playing a game tomorrow. So note to self, put an alarm in my phone to go off tomorrow to make sure that I've taken care of that. My Commanders playing the Eagles on Sunday, 4:25. I don't know. We're picked to be one of the worst teams in the NFL. No great surprise if you're a Washington fan, so it'll be interesting to see what happens on Sunday. We're going to cook wings and just sit there and throw Nerfs at the TV. That's what I'm going to do. Blackstone Cherry, new song called Deep on the X. Yeah.

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1057 The X. Tuesday. I still can't get used to it being a Tuesday. I'm happy. One more day closer to the weekend. I actually went to a double feature all by myself to the movies over the weekend. My other half is out of town with the girls at the beach. So I went and saw Odyssey. And then I walked across the hall and went and saw Spider-Man. Odyssey. We had to read portions of the Odyssey when I was in high school, I guess. We had to read portions of it. I forgot about some of the parts of it. So I'm looking at my phone going, did that happen? Oh yeah, that did happen. Pretty cool movie. Really great special effects. Spider-Man, phenomenal too. I mean, I'm right there. Yeah, it deserves to be number one. Pretty cool. Setting it up for the next one. So that's probably the last time that I'll be in the movie theater till Christmas time, probably. Christmas. Although, you know how you get that one bucket of popcorn that if you buy it at the beginning of the year, you can bring it. And if you buy a soda, they refill it all the time. I can only do one of them. Otherwise, I'd have been throwing up by the end of the Spider-Man movie. Aerosmith, traffic next. Two songs away on The X.

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105.7 The X, back to work, back to school. Yay, summer's, well, not officially over, but the next best thing to be in there. You know what's starting, though? The Chase. If you're a NASCAR fan, the Chase. And they're doing something cool with it this year, besides just being the Chase. They're going to kick it off. You know how you get a swear jar and you put a quarter in every time you say a swear word, and then eventually it builds up? The swear jar is what they're going to do for the next 10 weeks during the Chase with NASCAR. You submit your guess each week for both how many total swear words will fly over to radio that week, as well as which word will be sworn more often. I would think the F word, but you never know. There's even a drop-down list to pick which swear word you think. For each cuss that a driver does, the radio over the next 9 races, NASCAR is going to drop $5 into the swear jar. And then you get points based on your predictions. 5 points for guessing the swear word that's used all the time, and 10 points for predicting the exact number of swear words during a race, 5 points for guessing it within 5 words. This is kind of a cool idea. You can enter at NASCARSwearJar.com, and you could end up winning some stuff. I think it's kind of a cool idea that they're doing, the NASCAR Swear Jar. What they really ought to do is follow me around when I golf. You probably make a lot more money. Evanescence, as we check roads next here. Well, you're probably swearing right now in traffic, many of you, aren't you? So Evanescence and then traffic on the X.

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2: Let's start on the turnpike. Lancaster County of an accident westbound, mile marker 291. That's going to put it between Morgantown and the Reading interchange. Use some caution there. Into York County of an accident, York Township, South Queen Street near Tyler Run Road. Harrisburg area got some slowing, 83 North 2nd Street, north of 19th Street, 283 South, half mile backlog down to the ramp, 283 East. Looking good, 81, no problems on the river routes. John Wheels spot right now traffic.
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1: So, we got a message from a guy complaining that the People's Morning Show plays one song an hour. One too many. Hey, buddy, they have to pee once in a while, okay? 105.7 The X.

Breaking Benjamin, something wicked. We are in wicked time of the year now. I guess officially the Halloween stuff is out of the woodwork. Spirit Halloween stores open, although they were open before Labor Day. Have you gotten what your costume is going to be yet? I have not bought candy yet because if I do, it'll be gone before Columbus Day. That's before Oktoberfest. That's for darn sure. We've got a check of traffic. 3 o'clock version of That's Effed Up. Only two songs away. Keep streaming with me here on the X.

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1: What kind of texter are you? And there might be a texter that bothers you. Do you guys have anybody on your list, or have you done it yourself and you know you did it, but you can't quite get a handle on it? Are you a paragraph texter, or are you what they call a dry texter? Somebody who prefers lots of shorter texts.
2: Shorter, definitely.
1: Ding, ding, ding, ding. There's a debate going, which is better. Lots of texts, lots of dings. Longer texts make people anxious, like they have to respond with an equally long text.
3: This is me and my wife texting. I told you I recorded this. Okay, so this is me. Okay, we'll send it. And then here's my wife.

0: Incubus at 105.7 The X, and it's time for your 3 o'clock version of That's Effed Up. Here we go. In-N-Out restaurant, 53-year-old lady there started to threaten workers with a large wooden stick.
1: Stole this.
0: So some 20-year-old jumps through the drive-thru window, grabs a spatula, and saves them. He actually jumped through the window like a Spider-Man.
1: Oh, yeah. Wow. He's swinging at him, and then he just dives.
0: with a spatula. Who'd have thunk a spatula would work?
1: Spatula in hand.
0: That's funny. Guy in London celebrating his 50th anniversary working at a McDonald's. He started as a part-time crew member back in 1976. Get this. Now he owns 6 restaurants. Wow.
1: All right. That's how you do it. You work your way up and learn everything.
0: He got promoted to manager at 19. He's gone a long way. He actually has raised over $200,000 for a Ronald McDonald House by himself, or by him, by where he works too. See that? Oh, you never know.
1: That's right, kids. You got to work hard.
0: Start off with the French fry machine, and someday you'll be this guy.
1: That's right.
0: Took him 50 years, but
1: yeah, he's ready to retire, but that's okay.
0: A contemporary art exhibit took an unexpected turn, last week. Art collector offered $4,000 for what he thought was an experimental sculpture. Said, okay. He finds out it was actually a broken vacuum cleaner used by the cleaning staff that he shelled out $4,000 for. Oh my God.
1: Man, these art people deserve some of the garbage they buy.
0: Yeah, that one with the banana that was duct taped to a wall. Come on.
1: Yeah, stupid.
0: Ukraine's parliament considering legalizing porn because the lawmakers want to tax, thousands of OnlyFans creators. They think it'll raise $25 million a year for defense.
1: Oh, all right.
0: I could see where they're coming from.
1: More of our little Patriot missile systems.
0: Yeah, as you play with your Patriot missile, you're helping somebody else make a Patriot missile. How about that?
1: Right.
0: There you go. A guy just celebrated his 40-year wedding anniversary and retirement. This guy passed away in some freak accident out in Oklahoma. He's celebrating, he's driving down the road, and these feral pigs are walking on this highway. He swerves to miss them. The car flips over, runs into a fence, and the guy unfortunately passes away because of pigs.
1: Pigs!
0: He's lucky that the pigs didn't get a hold of him because they'd have just swallowed him whole. Don't they say if you want to leave, no trace of anyone, you throw a dead body into a pigsty and they eat everything?
1: Oh, yeah, eventually I think they do.
0: Yeah, so you got to watch yourself if you're around feral pigs. They'll eat you. Which reminds me, I saw The Odyssey over the weekend. I forgot all about the pig scene in that. I don't want to give anything away, but I forgot all about that when we were reading that. I'm like, oh, my God, that's awesome. Yeah. Finally, a 43-year-old influencer died after undergoing penis enlargement surgery in Thailand.
1: Which, again, guys, it doesn't exist, okay? There's no way.
0: I know. We'll just sew another penis on the end of it, and it'll be extra long.
1: Yeah, fill it with blubber.
0: There you go. Died. He died because he wanted a bigger Johnson. He died. First of all, why would you go to Thailand to have that done anyway?
1: Yeah, that's the medical metropolis, everyone.
0: Yes, when I'm thinking I want to get my schlong enlarged, I know, let's go to Thailand. Oh, my God. It's your 3 o'clock version of That's Effed Up. You can go see these guys in Hawaii. Yeah, your keyword's going to be coming up, so be listening for it. Perfect Circle on the air.

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5: 83 northbound, just a minor slowing heading up past 19th Street in the construction. Looking good, 81 and 581, no problems on the outbound river routes. 34 looks good at Starrett's Gap. They're clearing that accident, Lower Paxton Township, Valley Road at Colonial Road. York County's accident-free, 30 West heavy at North Hills Road and heavy over past Tornita Street. Lancaster County, an accident there in East Hempfield Township. Roarstown Road, that's 741 at Lincoln Plaza. And you've got one on the Turnpike westbound, around mile marker 291. That's off the side. John Wilsbach, right now traffic.
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1057 The X, traffic on the way. The next keyword to maybe get you a trip to Hawaii, free concert, and a free vacation. That's coming up, 4 o'clock. Fun facts. Here's a not-so-fun one. It seems whatever you eat these days is going to give you the craps. Scientists have found parasites in almost every fish from a recent tuna haul. 96% of the fish were infected. You can't even eat fish. You thought you'd get away with fish. We've got more fun facts just two songs away on The X.

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1: Weird, weird, weird, yeah. Weird. All right, here we go. It's John, it's National Star Trek Day.
2: Oh, Spock, what the hell happened to your ears? I get it. He's got Captain.
1: I still want a tribble. I want a tribble. Just one.
2: I would give everything to have lunch with Bill Shatner, man.
1: Oh, man, he's funny. He's going to be on the 5 o'clock funnies next hour.
2: Oh, great.
1: It's also National Ants on a Log Day. For those that don't know, that's like celery with peanut butter on it, and then you put raisins inside the peanut butter, and it looks like ants on a log, and it's a very good snack.
2: Oh, I never did that.
1: World Ambersand Day. That's the and sign. Those of you into emojis, we used to use punctuation all the time, too. There. They say Labor Day is the unofficial end of the hot dog season. The National Hot Dog and Sausage Council, who knew there was one, say that between Memorial Day and Labor Day, Americans eat 7 billion hot dogs.
2: Wow, 7 billion.
1: Mainly because of the Memorial Day and Labor Day holidays, yeah. Oh. And baseball. And baseball,
2: Forget about the baseball.
1: Yeah. The guy who's stuck in jail in the Monopoly board game, he has a name. It's Jake the Jailbird. And the cop that throws him in there from the directly go-to-jail card is Officer Edgar Mallory. Now you know. You're going to be playing trivia in some bar, and you're going to have to know that. There you go. Did you know that Pepsi was originally called Brad's Drink? It was renamed Pepsi 5 years later.
2: And who was Brad?
1: I've not the guy that made the soda. Hey, Brad, what are you on to there? I don't know.
2: Yeah, exactly.
1: I don't know that the guys at Coca-Cola are going to be PO'd to drink this. According to research, smoking actually leads to increased loneliness.
2: Yeah, because nobody wants to be around you because you stink.
1: It's like kissing an ashtray.
2: Oh, you know, and I've had a few friends over the years, and they've admitted to it, too. A couple of them who finally gave it up said, my God, and they realized how bad I smelled.
1: Yeah, it's true. It's very true. According to hotel staff, the most commonly forgotten items left behind in rooms, phone chargers. I don't doubt that.
2: Right.
1: Bathing suits. Probably left it hanging in the bathroom, and you never went back and looked in there.
2: Yeah.
1: Dentures. How do you forget your teeth? How the hell do you forget your teeth? And sex toys.
2: Oh, well. I don't want to travel through the airport and have Mr. TSA see this.
1: Excuse me, what is vibrating in your luggage? That would be my wind-up dentures. That's what that is.
2: Yeah, right.
1: And finally, boy, I said all the time, a part of me always wondered why we did all the TSA crap. Remember when you used to be able, like if you were sending someone off, you could walk right up to the gate and go, see ya, instead of waiting.
2: Right.
1: Well, lo and behold, the TSA is going to test a new program which allowing approved non-ticketed visitors to pass through security at 13 U.S. airports. The non-ticketed visitors who are approved must still go through screening. They still have to go through TSA. Gee, that'll make the line at TSA a lot longer now, won't it? Which leads me to believe eventually they're just going to do away with all that stuff.
2: That's a good point.
1: You're going to have twice as many people or maybe three times as many people because, you know, mom, dad, and kid want to go say goodbye to dad, and now you're all going to go through.
2: Yeah, and hey, look, I've been through Charlotte and Atlanta, and we've all been to Chicago at some point. When you're down there, even Philadelphia Airport, when you're down there, those gates are packed.
1: Yeah.
2: Like, there's half the time no room to sit down. Everybody's standing.
1: Yeah.
2: Everybody's trying to get in line.
1: Yep.
2: We don't need that extra congestion.
1: So what are you going to—and for those that don't remember, you could, like, if someone's getting off the plane, there's mom and dad waiting to see you as you got off the plane. They were waiting right there.
2: Yeah.
1: So they may try and go back to that. Just remember I said it now that you're going to go through. You're going to want to, like, pull your hair out. You can look up. There's nowhere for the line.

0: line and everything else, it's going to be a joke.
1: Will they have to pay extra for that?
0: You can get TSA pre-check and go through quicker if you want.
1: No, but I mean,
0: no, I don't think you are. I think you're just going to let you through. You just got to wait through security.
1: Can't do that.
0: Yeah, but if they charge you, then they're going to say, oh, you have to be rich to go say goodbye to mom.
1: Okay.
0: There you go. It's your 4 o'clock fun facts. It's Nine Inch Nails, and then John's got traffic on the X.

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2: Well, they cleared that debris. 283 westbound, west of the airport connector. Still got a minor backlog and some slowing there on 283 westbound. Making your way over to the turnpike, use some caution. 83 north slows 2nd Street north of 19th Street. No problems, 81. River routes are looking good. Dauphin County out in Conowago Township, just south of Hershey, have a vehicle fire on Schoolhouse Road at Meadow Lane. York County, they cleared that one in York Township on Leader Heights Road. Lancaster County accident in East Lampeter Township. Strasburg Pike at 462. One in Penn Township on 72 at Mount Hope Road. One in Efferdeboro, Dawn Avenue at Academy Drive. Have an accident in Lebanon County in East Hanover Township. Harrison School Road at Webster School Road. John Wills, back right now traffic.
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Number two on the rock charts this week, right behind Shinedown. That's Nickelback with John 5 at 105.7 The X. Hawaiian Chris James, don't forget, join me this Saturday at the AACA Museum, the Antique Auto Museum, on Route 39 in Hershey. It is the annual, 10th annual, Wish Upon a Food Truck Festival to help out the Make-A-Wish Foundation, helping kids get their wishes, and you're just going to eat your face off. It starts at about 11. Shea Quinn and Steve Swisher going to start things off with the music. Food trucks galore. You can be there for lunch and dinner. Family activities. There's petting zoo, arts and crafts, a lot of stuff for the kids. And we'll be there. I think you're going to qualify for AC/DC tickets while I'm there, too. So this Saturday, 11 to 4, the Make-A-Wish Wish Upon a Food Truck Festival at the AACA Museum. See you there. Stain, 4 o'clock version of That's Effed Up, just two songs away.

0: Offspring at 105.7 The X. Here we go. 4 o'clock version of That's Effed Up. High school English teacher recently cracked up hearing how one of her students referred to cursive writing. And now I wish I'd have come up with it because it's a great line. Because, yes, they do still teach cursive writing in school, at some schools. He called it the Founding Father font.
1: Founding Father font, okay.
0: Because yeah, all those things, yeah, it is. It really is. Some women are banning their partners from the upcoming Grand Theft Auto 6 video game because of its optional romance feature. Players reportedly build a relationship with Lucia through text, dates, and other romantic interactions. It's a character in the video game. Come on. Jesus. Holly Whiffen. You may not know her, but she was knocked unconscious during a group skydiving event in England. She leapt from the plane, John, at 12,000 feet.
1: Okay.
0: Skydiver's leg hit her in the head before she could deploy her parachute.
1: Oh.
0: She lands in a tree, wakes up on the ground, broken leg, fractured vertebrae, bruising, survives the fall even though her chute never opened.
1: Holy cow.
0: That's crazy.
1: It's amazing she just didn't get impaled from a large branch or something.
0: That's true too. I mean, that's something you see on the movies and go, oh, that can't happen. Oh, there it did. There it did. How about that?
1: Yeah, impressive.
0: Those of you hoping AI doesn't take your job, Dairy Queen in China is now using robots to make Blizzard. His name is North, and he's making Oreo Blizzards at the Dairy Queen there, and he does everything, including hold it upside down when he's done making it.
1: How dare they do that?
0: Taking those money away from those teenagers working at Dairy Queen.
1: Right.
0: Wow. Some guy in Oregon recently treated a pair of jeans with, get this, 1,000 layers of starch and then tried to put them on outside of a Walmart.
1: Holy cow, like that Tin Man suit.
0: That's exactly what I thought. They say the jeans were so, like, stiff that they bounced when they threw them on the ground. First tried jumping into them with help from a shopping cart. That didn't work. Eventually lays the pants on the ground, slowly pushes himself into the pants, and then uses a cart to stand up.
1: Jeez, maybe that guy from Thailand who went over there for the penis enlargement should just try that.
0: That's why would you do that? I mean, what are you going to do with those pants? Well, you can wear them to Halloween. There you go. That's nuts. Finally, New York City worker recently opened a portable toilet to find a man with his entire body inside of it. Oh, this is like the second or third one of these this year.
1: Wow, that's creepy.
0: The guy inside was drinking from a portable hand washing station to stay alive. No one warned him that the water recycled itself. Later, needed to vomit after another person left the porta potty. Workers check on him. They find him deep inside the toilet. Eventually climbs out. Left his shoes behind inside the toilet.
1: Oh, that's nasty.
0: Oh, could you imagine? There's God.
1: Oh, I can't.
0: I didn't think I'd have been throwing up the entire time I was in there.
1: Yes.
0: Oh. I was on the Marietta Trail, the bicycle trail down there.
1: Yeah.
0: And I was at the Falmouth end. And when I got to the end, I had to go. So I went into there. And I'm one of those people, there's a lot of people that like, I can't even look when I go in there. But it didn't have like the little urinal part. You had to pee actually in the toilet part.
1: Oh, man.
0: So then it's a game. How long can I go to dissolve this last person's number two? You know, I've got to make a game out of it while you're in there.
1: While you're holding your breath ready to pass out.
0: So there you go. It's your 4 o'clock version of That's Effed Up. It's Linkin Park and then John's got traffic.

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2: We've got an accident just happened in Dolphin County. It's 81 southbound, mile marker 76, just south of Manitou. Things right now at a standstill there on 81 southbound. Might want to jump off and use 39 there off the Manitou exit. 81 south is currently blocked south of Manitou. 83 north, bumper-to-bumper south bridge north of 19th Street. 283 westbound, still slow airport connector over to the turnpike. Had a report of a fender bender there, and we did have some debris on the roadway. 581 east, some slowing at the Trindle Road on-ramp into York County. North Cadores Township accident, Main Street at Seven Valleys Road. Lancaster County, 30 east, slow 283 over to 222. Lancaster City got one. Clark Street at Broad Street. Penn Township, 72 at Mount Hope Road. John Will Spock, right now traffic.
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If you got the Veeps app, you can watch those guys live from Red Rocks. What is it, Wednesday night? The free concert that they are going to put out there. It's Five Finger Death Punch, of course, at 105.7 The X. It is time for your 5 o'clock Hoppy Hour, brought to you by Westy's Beer Distributor in Camp Hill. We've got your 5 o'clock funnies coming up with William Shatner, of all people. It's Star Trek Day. Wait till you hear William Shatner on the 5 o'clock funnies. He's actually a riot. Just two songs away or so here on The X.

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0: Green Day, 105.7 The X. Hawaiian Chris James. It is time for your 5 o'clock funnies. If you were listening last hour, you know that today is National Star Trek Day. And in honor of National Star Trek Day, I'm a Trekkie and a Star Wars. There's a lot of people that are one way or the other. I go both ways. I like the Star Treks and the Star Wars stuff. In fact, I was watching one of the Star Rogue One movies with my mom over the weekend. William Shatner was doing some show, and he's actually kind of a slap in the face at the Trekkies. William Shatner, believe it or not, on your 5 o'clock funnies on Star Trek Day.
1: There's so much going on in New York. Comic-Con is coming back this year. Which means for 7 whole days, New York will be known as the city that never sleeps with anyone. Thank you. Do we have any Trekkies here, Dylan? All the diehard Trekkies speak Klingon. And for those of you who don't know, Klingon is a language you speak when you want people to know you're a virgin. See, but I think the biggest challenge that I'm facing up here is that the lingo really is changing in this country. Back in the 80s, I was on a show called T.J. Hooker. Nowadays, you can't even say Hooker. You have to say Kardashian.
0: Oh, wow. William Shatner as Captain Kirk on your 5 o'clock funnies today. The Warning, who are actually going to be playing at one of the NFL games over the weekend. How about that? It's The Warning with Kerosene, and then we've got traffic on the X.

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2: We're dealing with this accident on 81 southbound, just south of Manitou, right around mile marker 76. You'll want to jump off there at Manitou or back at Grantville. Things are at a complete standstill right now on 81 south, heading down past the Manitou area. Expect some major delays there on 81 southbound 22 or 39, your main alternate. 283 west, still running heavy slow jet from the airport connector over to the turnpike. 83 north, slow 2nd Street, north of 19th Street. York County getting word of an accident there on Leader Heights Road, right at 83. Got one north Cadores Township, north Main Street at Seven Valleys Road, 616. Lancaster County, 30 east slow 283 over to 222. 30 west slow at the New Holland Pike. Chat wheel spike right now, traffic.
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1: I'm an adult, but in the same way a folding chair is furniture. 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

26th number one song for the guys, number one in rock history for the most number ones, Shine Down. On your 5 o'clock hoppy hour, this guy wishes he was there, Kid Rock, on our way to the next check of traffic on the hoppy hour on the X.

105.7 The X. It is the 5 o'clock hobby hour. Speaking of which, there is a new report out. A most popular beer in America right now. What do you think it is? If you guessed Michelob Ultra, you guessed right. The least popular beer is... I'd have went with Bitter Beer Face, but no. Milwaukee's Best Ice. I didn't even know they were still making those ice beers. The state that loves the beer the most, no big surprise, Wisconsin, number one. A lot of big breweries out there. Harp, by the way, is the second biggest. I don't believe this list at all, to be honest with you. Harp is second for America's favorite beer, followed by Sierra Nevada. I do like that. Sam Adams. I like the Oktoberfest that's out. Keystone. Really? Molson, Labatt Blue, Carlsberg, Hams, and Keystone Light. There's your top 10. The 10 states that love beer the most, Wisconsin was number one, and then Wyoming, Kansas, Nebraska, Iowa, New Hampshire, Pennsylvania at number 7, North Dakota, South Dakota, because there's nothing else to do there except drink beer, and then Missouri is also in the top 10. By the way, the number one beer, they say, this is why I don't believe this poll. Number one beer, they say, in Pennsylvania, I'd immediately thought Yingling. Rolling Rock. Rolling Rock. I didn't even know they still made Rolling Rock. But according to this, that's the most popular beer in the state of PA. I don't think so. It's From Ashes to New. The new one is called Die for You. And then we've got traffic on the X.

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2: Dauphin County dealing with this accident, 81 South, just after Manada, mile marker 76. It is now shut down there on 81 South at Manada. They're taking you off at mile marker 77. You can use 39 or take 39 down to 22. Backloads beyond Grantville. Folks are jumping off there at 743 at Grantville. Heading down to 22 is the alternate. Expect delays. 81 South closed at Manada. Then in Cumberland County, had a vehicle fire 81 South, mile marker 53. Prior to Middlesex, got backlogs to Mechanicsburg. 283 West, still slow airport connector over to the turnpike. Little heavy on 83 South, heading up over Reeser Summit into Lancaster County. Dealing with an accident, Lancaster City on Prince Street at Ross Street, and one on Clark Street at Broad Street. Otherwise, things are settling down there on 30. John Wilspach, right now traffic.
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3 days grace as we wrap up the 5 o'clock hoppy hour today at 105.7 The X, brought to you by Westy's Beer Distributor in Camp Hill. Tomorrow's Wednesday already. Mike. they're actually using the camel to push the football game tomorrow. 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It's Wednesday already. AC/DC. So we continue to roll on this Tuesday on The X.

They'll be coming down to the Appel Center in York. 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

Motionless in White, getting a little help from Skylar Gray with Rest in Peace. It is 105.7 The X. Those guys up at their hometown area, up at Montage, coming up the end of October. I believe that concert is not sold out yet. You could be looking for tickets. Alice in Chains as we continue to roll on a Tuesday. Have you gotten used to the fact that it's Tuesday yet? You ought to by this time.

105.7 The X. Hawaiian Chris James here. Watched Dark Matter before I went to bed last night, the latest edition, the latest episode. I just wish they kept doing. I wish they'd give us all of them at the same time, because this is the one of those that you really do have to do the recap, because it's just nuts. The stuff that goes on in this, it's like a modern-day time tunnel. Remember that show? Maybe many of you probably don't. I watched all the sci-fi crap back then. But it's just nuts what goes on that show. Tonight, no, it's not on. But you know what is on tonight on Netflix? The documentary of Mr. T. A Pity the Fool, it's called. AGT's got the quarterfinals. And if you've been watching Jeopardy Masters, tonight is the season finale at 8 o'clock. Then tomorrow night, football. NFL action tomorrow night, Thursday night. Oh, I love it. Welcome back, football. Daybreakers. Daybreaker. Day Seeker. That's what it is, Chris. Day Seeker. It's 105.7 The X.

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I had lunch early today, and I'm dying for dinner. 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